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So, we make sure we're in time to win.

afe elder David Anania. Na elder David Anania, what the Fizibila? Was the commander of the word of God. Was so buakra, ubua. A Benjamin Sampa. If I joined the animals, I'm going to go to you. The walk can you know was refa home. Was this will be better person what you said was your baby? But if you are was your work, as a miss me, it was your busy billa. The Mayas, my yes, I won't swim to me. Was it your son Penny Mephiboset? Was all platform Cassie be power, that's all. 82 was a power. Don't know what done was for was one. Or best what yes, I had was say. Was that dummy, yeah, mean to me, yes, I woke. That was a was some way, dear. Would tell Brasino, Messama try, Hobium. Messama try. Oh, and I knew Biazao.

Charles Entry what if it remember good morning I don't say was your danger me as a power and no problem will be at to see and I'm media my said that what tear for what Ghana one only Ghana what tear for a trivia man saying you know what she I know will be a attempt to create your chance and pain I'm in the so I would they bad said that Yami man was done also the Kedjagum. Francis Ampofo. Said the Yami Shinawati.

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Was your danger between Fuasa Pass or the net day at your car? 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

0: 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W one not to when you are not drunk as well. Timson would number your Yahoo The boy that is Rabasa. 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
1: And I knew Mamedunisia Yamis.
0: My young Huruma would
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The bed when Yaman to Tomasua. Then one Nania will be. The one on Naya Yen one will be in chair. It won ya or chef with the Mayas Yung Huse, a wedding kuto, a wedding kuto.

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would rather walk crime for us or cry? 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There's less of that walk at the Bibo, the Bibo. 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Yeah, miss them for telling. 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Georgian to name is in my year, you befro a corner chain. I don't pay a frana and they do what that.

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0: 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Oze Sunday awodo nyam nam ne so asi. That you watch him was a software buy no kra mpo mpena sembi mu. me to the phone out here. Wait, I will kind of saddle. You will be saying your Bible, saying that you have a dear now. You'll be from here, come here, see from my bread. But we won't pay him the dear drink, the chair, but you flower. A radio that was known somehow, dear Nanti Mu Abedunde. Yada was it, Domia, Koso Yado, yes, sir. Simple crabby, dear uncle, concern be dear mutra. A radi, when you're mobile. Germany di my yen. Yada was it, see a tail brass and ye may be also ye fear. A radi, Miss Row, now papa can see a fat planning in a fee. Number yentimin so winny, my yentra when you da. 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Yet that was it. So what ye would do by Jesus Christ, demon. Mountain for you, Nanka, amen.

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1: 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Afia so pacha.
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0: O wanye.
2: Matuba said, "Don't you need that to be our header?
0: Yo,
2: you need that to be a piece of wood. You have a few for papa, say, which is a bit to another, be said, what can I not do? That's all for you, or for your
0: woman.
2: You have a few more for papa, then you have a couple to me. I didn't know I had them to be here.
0: But that is all the messy here. Hello, Midofu Beni. Hey, what would I want?
3: Hello?
0: Aha, young cop.
3: Hello, morning.
0: Good morning. Would you need a baby at free?
3: Oh, a family elder somewhere for you entry.
0: Oh, okay. Oh, sorry, baby.
3: No, Apostle Church.
0: Oh,
3: Apostle Church, Ghana.
0: Mati.
3: This is.
0: Mati.
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3: 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Eda.
0: 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Ye table as it.
3: Eda na Uda wa na ye ya chewana. 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
3: Onto.
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0: 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Yeah, on say a tearful one. You will be my own friend, eh?
1: Professor, my
0: 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Yeah, you me, I owe Hano. 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
1: 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Ya bibia na abaya be obi fe.
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1: 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In a school you were, or Monetafu Municipal, na a shan war. Now, no question, sir, Nazareth Montessori Educational Complex there. Say, say, party a curse school, pa Montessori schools in India. Say, say, they were fully the kind papa. Nazareth Montessori Educational Complex also say, come and see. Or Jim Craft from Creature up to JHS 3. Na Nyamia Dom Canena a Dinkwa, but school rag, Jenny Juan was in no binum fletching neighbor. It is what the body house will become home. 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
1: 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And the Mekonso Hain, and Opey, yet here Radia Semi, near the assembly of man, send ye tear Birano, Ishra, Ebeya and Jaffa. 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
2: yeah.
1: 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Then say down Crone, eh, who? Yankai.
2: Ye dima for any bankers here, Yera, and none of pay, and when Yaman come with the Ibebre. Ewo nkwa wodi achaye ewo on the 1st of July, yes. 2026.
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1: 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Now, our children who flu at the mra. Now, our children who flu at just empty of one. As we dear a dim way, I come with me. A very dense.
2: Yes.
1: 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And my will free. Canapais will be with a flu at one. And a baby cow say. 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
1: 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So be tia sami. Na o tie ni keke. 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Yesu dimu amra o.
2: Amen.
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2: Amen.
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2: Yes.
1: Abi suem oman mu na asum tie di wa. Se ni tie bia. I am for who ni sika o fie. Na asum tie ni wa. And the genie. And I pay your money. You pass from being the perfect peace.
3: Hello, yeah. FM 101.5.
1: As you get the Mupadi,
0: first law,
1: if you're ready,
0: yes, law.
1: If I say, as you get the moon,
2: if you're ready,
1: did you make a tray? Solomon said, and we're back. And I pray yes, we to go.
2: Amen.
1: Sister, so we want Jane, as I come any more. Mammy, you free home.
2: Oh, yes.
1: Never radia seven ya quine, and then Juma, a war. A commoning. Tossaka money.
0: What is it? You know, I say, every say.
1: Oh,
0: you say,
1: yo, every say, sir, will be a number one, sir,
0: a man will run
1: through radia.
0: Now, akuma.
1: Number two, akumano.
0: Enim imran sam
1: no soa. Di ebe firi mo akane se. O se de yi.
0: Every say. Onyi chire.
1: Ebe de yi.
0: Enkwamfie.
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0: Ne asumdwie. Na edebeka
1: wo.
2: Oh, yes.
1: Ano pe mi sere urade ma o se.
2: Mm.
1: Ema wure mfire urade mra. And now I come and kill for the radius. Now, a new moon,
0: Onyinchere.
1: And it won't come to your door. And you are some general. And you will be
2: flabber.
1: And I pray to a mass of Jay.
0: Yes,
1: your mo Onyinchere. Dear Oma and Confio Dawson. On Nuna Yakan was some trust. So, how about this? How would you dear? Miss say of a mass of Jay. It didn't know. And for this, the carry power. Yeah? 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
0: every say awura din yakopon ni da ya body di onu ni da
1: da but time
0: otim ho
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2: Yes, Lord.
0: It's uncle that they say.
2: Yes, Lord.
0: Your master Jesus in the Bible say, on your butaya.
1: With him, da, da, da, da, da, da.
0: And I'll pray, so I'm going to say, oh, Lord. Now, do I come in the shadow? Now, do we not to the floor? Tirano say, oh, you hear Yesu. Then you have to say, Yesu. Say, can you? Why are you the Bible can so be at the floor. Oh, you're the floor. That's a good deal. You to America. Sake o kwani was me covid
1: yes
0: na me hu ni papaya
1: oh yeah
0: na bible say o ya kotia to hu yesu na o force wa na o pedia bi e dine fo bon sake o dine wo yi o de fo say o good hu ni mas o say cha me ju sha o wura no na me hu na de na koma ina magina
1: no sir
0: na sake o fro bi akotina so ada ya o jesus
2: yes lord
0: and I pray one as you show wura
2: yes lord
0: Onu a woman nkwane asudwe ono na ye kana ho asem kire ho
2: fa ho ho
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1: yes
0: na wa jesu timi
1: so yes
0: ti odiru ho no bo ndi se kire
1: si from nebra
0: nebra

0: But in Shanka, we are the same.
1: Yes, Lord.
0: In Shanka, your master Jesus, India. Bible say, on your butaya.
2: With Timor, da.
0: And a pay, so many years, sir. Now, what do I come in now? If you now, do we not to swap? Tirano, secure you here, you soon. Then you have pay, you say, yes. Sikania, why yet the four? Bible can so be at the four. No, yet the four. That's a cute, dear, poor America. Secure, oh, quite. Was me calling you. Number who need a fire.
2: Oh, yeah.
0: The Bible says, Oya Kotia, to whom you use, not for force war, not for petty abuse, and in a four bomb, secure in a week, or the four thing, for good morning was it. Was a shot? Me show that. I'm coming now, my
2: man, sir.
0: That's the cure of Rubia Kotinas. How do you owe Jesus?
1: Yes, Lord.
0: And I pray one as you show that.
1: Yes, Lord.
0: Oh, no, our man, Kwania Subji. Oh, no, you cannot master the channel. Now, yes, what? What do you want to do? What do you want to do? What is the truth? That's a kill. My who's a worker,
2: sir.
0: My who's a worker,
1: yes, Lord.
0: Now, what Jesus team is to do on a bond is a kill.
2: See from Nebra.
0: Nebra, then no fear of
2: Anameta.
0: Hallelujah.
2: Amen.
0: So, we're here. Everybody can see it.
2: Now, what do you want to do?
0: Your men ni pass from here. It is the Isaiah say. They are not getting
1: Timon. Tell me, Pono,
0: about Sundia,
2: Edim,
0: and I pray you are cool and deep. I was some dear Dimon. Mamma, Papa, need you, Mr. Mr. Radam, I'll say, my wife came in Timon and the Swati, and on Uncle Mini Passum Gia, Edim,
2: sir.
0: Hallelujah,
2: amen.
0: Hallelujah,
2: amen.
0: And yes, I have a Pussica. And yes, you have a Jumantin. Yan you should catch you quite. Yan so, Yan you should be a mere or mass of Giano first. Yaman Yamina first. Yaman Jesus and your first. Now, only in Yanoa, Benyasu G. Abuja, Obi was the castle, Unyasu G. Beat the cup of permanence with Yasu G. And so, whenever the extra water, the one yan is free with that dinner. Oh, on a sum G.
2: Edim,
0: and a pie. Erade Yesu ama asumdi edimu no.
1: Yesu Lord.
0: Yesu di mo ama asumdi.
2: Amen.
0: Make up your say. Erade asumdi a ebro again enti ase so no. Yesu di mo emra wa brabom.
2: Amen.
0: Ya oba ofa hu di ani asumdi.
2: Yes Lord.
0: Ya omen ni pasumdi.
2: Yes Lord.
0: Ano pen ni ho asem ye ka. So obi di ni wa gine dia ebe ye adwuma. Hallelujah.
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0: You say they not gin team erade.
1: I'm not back crown asumdi.
0: Sa oni pa no back crown asumdi.
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0: 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Obe kurano. 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
0: 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Mi kure ni mute. Be beyond what? Even if you want to Jesus. Now, but many say nobody can stop Reagan. Yes,
2: oh.
0: Nobody can stop Jesus.
2: Oh, really?
0: Nobody can stop Jesus.
2: Yeah. Definitely.
0: Hallelujah.
2: Amen.
0: And a pain is a bit yes, some in other words.
2: Amen.
0: Now, Obama was via it. Hallelujah.
2: Amen.
0: You know, different Joshua.
1: Joshua.
0: Joshua
1: 1 verse 8. My influence.
0: You know, catching Joshua. Said Joshua.
1: Send it. Watch your.
0: Watch your.
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2: Yes.
1: You see na ntwa sem.
2: I no crap.
1: But I told you.
2: Amen.
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3: Yami by your crutches, I bet
1: you.
3: They are tossing me, you know. Oh, sack preaching, what's our crassing be? Nammy, I'm shame.
1: Oh,
3: what say? If we are say, be anywhere on person G. Of enemy, fashion would seem say, Sir Seven or so, and Yano Cray. They say, and Yano Cray.
1: Sir Sama, and Yano Cray.
4: Yeah.
1: So what one pass with you?
4: My king's rating.
1: Papa church him.
3: Who's to say? Who's to say we'll be a pass with you? And you're not great. First of all,
4: and you go for the moment.
3: And you know, sir, Jack. Now, could be a pass with you. Air day, and a beer. So, we know you come. There will be third person, Iceman. Now, who's your bumming? No, I can be beer, so no, I call, no, I call, can be beer, deeper pass with you. And no ye domestic one cra. Yembusa oma womu ye weapons of mass destruction.
1: Oh.
3: Womu ye two bombs. Any de kaho ovus omu pass with ye. E das unye bebano. Woman wanwa dianya bomu.
1: Eh asemu.
3: It's de bia de omu hiana se. Kunsum kunsum pa pemu mintemi wase beba. Eti sofu, we de misre yese bia.
1: When you trust the parent of
3: people, now you
1: are about the movie.
3: So pretty. Now it's me, Trotro, me, Trotro. But Sas, I'm okay, and I'm Yemnam Sikai. Then you, so at the Sadi, what TV I say, now our father say, oh, me, you'll be up a massam. And I mean, you'll be our time.
1: Yes, yes.
3: And yet practicable.
1: And
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4: baba baba cha you
3: say
4: mi sira
3: the birthday
4: kai
3: we miss it
4: when jenny be
3: say na yure fi e dia se oda wana na yure so e friend say be ma bra e mon pai
5: na na your birthday
3: na your afna we
5: wow happy birthday
3: kasa
5: Papa,
3: man,
5: there
3: woo. The crack.
5: Second.
3: There was two
4: crack. Yeah, Mr. But yeah, Mr.
3: I feel you to
4: be
3: so some of the time. So obun fui there.
1: Oh, you ra.
3: So obun fui.
1: You ra. Me bun di me.
3: And the crack was our cool too. And now yeah, me as what's our cock as a Bob Marley say, nobody can no one can stop
1: reggae.
3: And the crack say lucky to be. Na Bob Marley die na ono so o kan o say they don't want to see us live together. They don't want to see us live together. Yes.
4: Yeah.
3: Your first album top ranking. O say bra ye te ho no ma ye ye ye. People don't want to see us live together. Obo ho adwuma na ko benya na ma ne ko ku incident no. That is how life is. But Yaminti, we will always live in unity. Reverend Daniel David Abuaje Dankwa, who is General Assembly Clerk of the Presbyterian Church of Ghana. So on behalf of the 2004 year group, no, we gina Emma Utim Kana and Krana Mantem. Ain't you know, Reverend David Abuaje Dankwa, belated wishes to you from your friends, and loved ones. Belated one to you. And Mumuno, Mrs. Mrs. Alberto Fusuhine. Oh, Mrs. Alberto Fusuhine, yes, so Fusuhine, Neire. Now, Victory Congregation, Bremen East. Now, so for a true poem. Said, Nana be feature on the day now. Well, see, I wish her a happy, prosperous, and glorious birthday. May the good Lord continue to bless and protect her in all her deliberations in the ministry. I pray that the Lord should empower her richly with all the spiritual gifts in support of my ministry. Amen and amen. So for bompaya manere.
4: Wow.
3: Say na yire betimi a support on the ministry na. Ama bibia akoso. Ntina Mrs. Victoria Mrs. Abeto Fusuhine, mm-hmm. Yema Utrimkwam, happy birthday to you. And Madam Elizabeth Doris Bonzi, wa Hinsan Estate, maybe you should know Lands Commission, or send a ba a Ura Kwajenji to four. UK, but you see, Kwajo, Ghana, Haina, Kwajo, Bedri, and Tikwajo, Umame, and Umami, and Umgina say, Umma Utrimkwa, Ura Ku, Ura, Kwajo, entry to four. Happy birthday to you. Na said ye in Kranatiana. Ama una mi sufri wa minisuba. Yes it will be na we kokas won kokan makas ye say yeah zubi muna. Eh day tonto suba.
5: Insu
3: at we have to insu at ton anui. Sana atono no. Ama sana epeno. Iti metro for the same.
5: Mm-hmm.
3: Mostly cloudy conditions will dominate over most part of the country tonight.
5: Okay, inti.
3: With intermittent slight rain over few coastal areas. Mm-hmm. Also, thunderstorms or rain are expected over parts of the upper west region. By early morning, mist or fog patches are likely to form over the coastal foreign and mountainous area. Amidst cloudy conditions, there is also the likelihood of slight moderate rain along the coast during the morning hours.
5: 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se ne
3: ti music director Fred Albert. Mm-hmm. Albert, say happy glorious birthday to Kweku.
4: Oh, Albert.
3: May the good Lord continue to guide and protect you.
5: Amen.
3: Long life, prosperity, and happiness locate you wherever you are in the mighty name of Jesus.
4: Amen.
3: Albert, also a music director on a Dubai.
4: Correct.
3: He is a celebrity Kweku.
4: Bless you.
5: Happy
3: birthday.
4: Oh,
3: Mr. Mabu. I'm a Mr. They be our eighty, mammy.
4: Ama.
3: It's to be a depa. It's to be so any depa. I didn't hear. And so no one the same things.
4: The same thing.
5: It's to be a depa.
3: And
5: I thought I am not
3: Sugar Nisa. Sa.
4: Ama ya misra upa. Adi maso tuana. Nanga.
5: And you disone.
3: Kids go. Mzimu zao.
4: Ah.
3: Ghana. Say na July 1.
4: It's
3: Republic Day.
4: Sure.
3: Tinanka ordinarily a holiday.
4: Aye.
3: It's a Friday and a celebrity.
4: Aye.
3: Okay.
4: Yeah, that means. And I say, Thanksgiving, we all. And it's a national prayer.
3: Okay. Uh-huh. National prayer and Thanksgiving Day. Aye. All right. Okay. And he says, you know, the biggest story, and they say, South Africa 4. Omo Emma and Ra as deadline. Say undocumented immigrants, but a nice bro for now or more canoe. And you
5: know,
3: they are not talking about documented or they are just talking about black other African nationals are
4: more.
3: If they saw you and you are white or colored or Indian, it's Africa for and then ra omu gusua HC Africa for.
5: Yeah,
3: I asked them. Now, almost won't be for 6 months. They will be moving from building to building to building to smoke and fish out undocumented immigrants.
4: No, your pictures here. One more quick. Documents, Ben, no more.
5: May one of some more people be free of mine. Yes, your own document, the only document.
3: And other national South Africa phobia is well. Because almost say, a normal bibria, a hornmono, say. Sikasem essay because ubu ho no omo ne didwa ubu ho services ne ade ade ne disease a creative problems so nkrofo esi chinchin atwa
5: ofo so kra lusi omo adwuma.
3: I'm wondering how and why abayan no so te ho omo so omo de wooden weapons in enam but we have mistake I want to say kai be chow
4: ai
3: So, I mean, so almost the woman ban, woman and fan better weapon. Into almost the man, almost the South African flag.
5: I'm not going to put you make no.
3: Hey, I asked
5: Papa,
3: Adi amu kano enya no kwa.
5: Aye so ma boy refie bi on live TV no mo sese mu niamo mu.
3: Adi aso na ken. Ye be kum ni pass live TV.
4: Na so mu boost on na wo mo ko wura mu o ma pa ken ye ma na dimnika gri no bi e ko. Na wo person chese dey documents be na we ready.
5: E no so mo chese so mo crop for na bi ntu kwan. Ye to Ghana he bi ni ha.
3: Ye se e wi asese
5: o. E Nigeria bi ni US.
3: O kwan o adi. Enti what I would say is unu e bi e wo ho no ma. Life is precious.
5: Of course.
3: Ma, ne, pekwen bi obe faso obe ba. 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
5: Ya, semo.
3: 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Na akwa akwa something which is the what do obey is
5: by you be mo bro mo japade na ade nyana just like that me pam
3: yeah rehusam eh but ama so fu obi nim there be problem no akwa fa ba
5: what the problem aba
3: and come over and echo around him
5: me the mehu ye kitu na no ne video bi na mhu na o say and adwum ne nyina online na obo mpa ye nto ka chere na iroba pa Florence say Oko interviewer no mu bisa na aware asema ma onkasa onka jwo musa ne nwom nti ene obaye enya sa na onu so sa sa okasa bia ne ma ne betan no kroye woni ma ne ntem no ninge na be firo me sa video no any video me hu bibi fufuro bia de me
3: all right enra se oni na sorry for okasa okay Ghana web bomu dendende o se ono se se divine instruction and on that just what about chika se mwache se
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5: okay.
3: Since 2017 how many years ni 9 years
5: 18, 19, 20, 21, 22, 23, 24, 25, 26, 27, 28, 29, 30, 31, 32, 33, 34, 35, 36, 37, 38, 39, 40, 41, 42, 43, 44, 45, 46, 47, 48, 49, 50, 51, 52, 53, 54, 55, 56, 57, 58, 59, 60, 61, 62, 63, 64, 65, 66, 67, 68, 69, 70, 71, 72, 73, 74, 75, 76, 77, 78, 79, 80, 81, 82, 83, 84, 85, 86, 87, 88, 89, 90, 91, 92, 93, 94, 95, 96, 97, 98, 99, 100, 101, 102, 103, 104, 105, 106, 107, 108, 109, 110, 111, 112, 113, 114, 115, 116, 117, 118, 119, 120, 121, 122, 123, 124, 125, 126, 127, 128, 129, 130, 131, 132, 133, 134, 135, 136, 137, 138, 139, 140, 141, 142, 143, 144 Adan.
3: Say I maybe your propaganda, namesim propaganda. If it's of good effect, I will do it again tomorrow, the morning after the night before. Mekoswa yenda. I mean, it's Ghana and the HHC. I know about Dr. Bahumia Koswa victims near that. What did you say? Was this in Sweden we any day? Any party sem?
5: Oh, of course.
3: Any any Ghana sem?
5: We can ubia.
3: Intima ubia. Fadi we see any politics, and he's calling on every Ghanaian. Kakra bia ubenye bia eye duane eye ntuma eye atade eye cement ni adeadea fabra beboa na yinuanom a omo aye displaced according to interior minister 8000 say ni pass say no 38809
4: sure
3: people and they are displaced. 77,000 homes. So this is what Bahumia is saying. What can we are? Let me can a propaganda. I will say it again and again.
5: Where they are some
3: part? Well, near politics. Indeed. And so now, Frank Crawford, let me find MPP. Let's be for NDC.
5: Now,
3: it's a way back. Is it propaganda? Kwamrazak, wake up from your slumber. Now, order. Anyway, he's a brother too.
4: I don't want to say propaganda.
3: Anyway, in the but what's it say? Forecast na ame true for ni ade ade yen se etre se insuru beto modia the government should declare state of emergency
4: so 1 week mpo
3: na sano na eno no kire se
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3: 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Say a show videos, maybe because how? Say a normal could say, yeah, at it.
4: I didn't say tsunami, Munayana.
3: Good forces are in the news. Almost as electricity and water tariffs, no. Who indicators a BBA conform? Surprising. Say inflation is down, the CD is up, dollar is down. There's the air then you're true there, and they were not consulted. Yeah, and then you could Amma.
4: Amma, yeah, insurance.
3: Amma, say, what's it?
4: Oh, sister.
3: Let me
4: sister.
3: The old baby, Biano, so, Obeti. We'll be right back.
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7: 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Donima High Tensile Iron Rods. 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
4: 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First gate in my friend moon one. Well, number near 0244-6522. 0530.
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4: Yes, bank, our town, or Hima bank. Your bomb would deny is custom training in a year and to perform home bed dying. Nam say, when you budget savings account to your BA, Susu account to come home, current account to come small and medium sized enterprises. So, we be your human one, yea, and a bebwa, your flutish, 100 gun, a crack, me to be and one, young called Jusu Jum, a tonsu. Doom and I think Pesuya P. U number is 0541-94-3586.
5: I will check clinic aside Yaria, a drone nominee Pania will be a and Kahun. And once if I who bomb said Yabaya, Bibia Bequayi, I could fresh say Miami on some Miami on MBB in Tininum, and my mojani to media for Sunday Kama. Yet the stroke mojabro, so I sit Yaria, June somehow, yes, I Yaria Bemakuma Yaria, I wa yepe any a chicka same to Tiakoho, or more a crowd to Manakumasi Hadi, a yes, Santa Sefan Chenebra, for 0247-904473.
4: KK Pepe Roofing Company Limited and Swabo Modena and Chancellor Papa Diaba and Adiana Duano. Ho, Yamomodin Yamishanapa. Yanko Yanko Gibia do MS House, Sevlock near Bia. And if you're losing she's, Alumio she's governor, she's all she's the Diaba town. You'll be Biana who choose you. And Aduans who are 4 inches, 3 inches. And Abia News. Bomodna bra, Nebejo dear. Now about 10% discount. Now affecting into your money, Mano Bono, a waform. Oh, branch number 1, a Biaqua number 2. A ya fade. 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
0: The term Integrated Industrial Park represents a decisive step in that industrialization is no longer a matter of choice. It is an economic necessity. Countries that have successfully transformed their countries have done so by developing robust manufacturing, creating industrial clusters, creating innovation and integrating local enterprise into regional and global value chains. That is precisely the path Ghana is pursuing. Our industrial strategy extends well beyond the establishment of factories, by deliberately creating complete industrial ecosystems in which infrastructure, logistics, energy, technology, finance, skills development, and manufacturing will reinforce each other. The objective is simple, to make Ghana the most competitive location in West Africa for industrial production and for export-oriented manufacturing. So industrial parks such as TIIP will become centers of continuous production under our 24-hour economy policy.
1: Into a 24-hour economy policy, a man penny di base, ye benye juma ya no pe yen mre wan tre tre no, wen yina be boa. 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
0: 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his excellency the president of the republic had to fly over to see the extent of the damage and this morning graciously last night the president instructed that from their contingency fund we should be able to assess some money and I'm happy to state I know the finance committee may come and brief the floor and give much details a total amount of 350 million is being targeted to be used to help in dealing with the challenges that we have
1: o Tono nyamfo mu chaka Mubarak Muhammad ena motene nka no wie no cheche nsemu che masebedwafo ase masebedwafo yaja muna musi o mai adiche nyina ni mo masebedwafio ho na sesi adan makmako empimson ahanson aduosia baako 17761 eni efie makmako a ensuo eto yiri nken aka wom elipo mu aka adwam eye 38802 I just said, Nipa Bible Bay, and you know, work a gem. 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And Nipa Makuma Ku, a Dumionu, and so, and a imprimed the better messenger, said Nansan and Denzu a Toyano, a Kumuomo. Now, a die a yap, and Pemonson, a Hanson, a Diosia Bacono. Roman father, the mammy die, a count. Yentie, said the Emmanuel Aquali, a creature in semi, a demane.
0: We had 220 households displaced and 1,100 individuals displaced without any death. Mr. Speaker, when you put all these numbers together, we have a total of 7,761 households that were displaced, 38,802 individuals, with 7 persons still missing as of this morning. Because, Mr. Speaker, I've been at the Finance Committee in the past 3 hours. I've not been able to read my briefs this afternoon. I don't know whether many more have been found, but 7 people asked this morning were displaced, and the total death are 12 individuals that we lost.
1: Any amuti ye yeswa for her amanye sem so sai mrase wedwani madeshe wo asomanse abaton peso so asantimentem ye fa kwa we so ne nipo mu haka adwam se so fo ku mi chacha ne collection board wo mu je 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
4: 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I'm a German for Betty K. I guess mammy or numi and Sani upon not so more radio. Women Japan can also French because I can prompt them as you can prompt them as you are. 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That's all. 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
5: 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The head office on Mazini Road, ewo Kumasi ha. 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
2: 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I say.
4: 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None of most minds. 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What up in our saying?
5: A kiki bise. 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Ah, now won't say Kojak PNF toothpaste. 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
6: Ane. 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If you just send me a yedi pro code by Jasso, ah, any a drop in Sia Kaino. 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
6: Odiane, Kojak P, ne Kojak F toothpaste, and in a mouthwash. 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
2: 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Ohini yere seasoning powder. Ye wani beef, shrimp, noodles. 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
16: 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I'm a channel.
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16: El Radia Jumunti will be a dan.
18: Efira, me mwachi o Efira. Yeson, yeson.
19: Machi o Efira. 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
18: Hey, Efira, enfase mamisu. 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
18: 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Only part that's an eating cotton, this way chocolate drink. One in a year and a ma, Edis, you share Trebianum and a pa. No, we are, was that the dash of freedom, Wamako school, Pongwa, was that Babi Yanum, and put a sending and your Tashumupa and the aerocre. If you rabbit here, and a pet you, a red you, and a red dear monomacodo, mommy, now move via Masurako transfer and them say, ye consumira.
19: Mais c'est Nadia ya yelete so myanke ka bi nche fira ya wi ya kwase ba
18: kwase
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18: ka hwe me catch no plane plane fa
19: eh eh
18: say this way chocolate drink no metuni ato bi pa na so na me so mo ahwe
19: wati
18: say sugar any non dairy cream a fira mu da year e dey me hia ni suosie na suosie so me ntoi say me bu fu a metuni ato bag mu a wati
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19: If you're a fidia, you're a bra mabunfu.
18: Munyam Sumponi, Munyam Sumponi. Never mobile team, what if
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22: 7:02, ene yukwada yuguswa di aseda na di emao, ene the first day of July 2026. 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
22: nah. Oh my birthday. We'll be so crazy. I was saying the landlady, Madam Mary Asamoah of Nsuta SDE Powerhouse. 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
0: Joe Yeah, that's it. 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
1: 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Eno beba so Commonwealth game no beba so, eba so Glasgow, ewo United Kingdom, English memo. Eno be ko no. 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Ebuma kopem eya no August. Second, and Mr. Alas or guest two, and to board the affair passport in a rush now, near Nempin Funko Boy. You beat me a wake up, you cry no per se, who call head the Akanoa, a quen be as no quen be a dear mamma. Adim was say, hey, we are documentation support, appointment support, and after travel consultations, and it can't win ya, yan, your bebo guide you be a simple cry. Bomad now, dear Freying, Nunko Mobia and Afi and Twasso, Nindi. Number one, yeah, 0544 347 0060 0544 347 006 Afi 0257 956877 0257 958 6877 Bomadina Freon and Kumubia no visa assist or Mebuaima Yadi.
3: 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Chile se e to say the professional and kasa and I was CCB at the camera to one which phone camera kwa you hey and if video so picture so that almost woman say wow I don't know how you will be no ma wana then so your Samsung Galaxy A17 no intimate of opa it was so tough on there versus Samsung Galaxy A17 and you been a woods ni great camera next you know was it Gemini AI pape be a powered by Gemini AI when him say AI na ekoso Samsung gamaobi was cycle to search and a music search no ya yenin na wo phone me dado enti Samsung A70 dear wow ade ne bo adwuma papa papa na wonim sa eye camera 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

0: 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So I mean manyan kwanta post office dining. Kate Omben Kane Bebia na Barclays Bank OKU. Edun PZ omni MTN office n di enimshe. Ye fre 0501-418-088.
1: Yeah, now fe ya can't chem say a go energy drink in our time we mobile dingy be. Now no must say so ma wunyang wad ni a juma and to anka sabu and you know bit to fine. Office what to our mre will be on office no dasa yintra we hia a ye bigo fizza wa bre was ya bro when ya energy energize no come up. Hey, we Twelem Industries Limited and my ya my supermarket shop will be a ne bones on your day. Well number near 0322190877 and I feel so credit bigo cola scan and when instant cash promo no so dia ba yeso bomodan to bigo cola no na bomodan to pa ofu ya na bomodan dia scan QR code no ya welebo no no eno anno le busu watch video no enter your details instantly we bet me when the cash e dia gugu to me what the word no anno bigo and taste refresh your vibes terms and conditions apply next was we and you see USB and I feel so 274 and as a 24/7 visa application center be bidia mamon Switzerland embassy in crime but modern bra or come to seminar fabetry yenim ya be boa pa opesoko Europe ama hood will be aswa he Canada Japan Australia US of UK e do be kwa simple come we game no pesoko bi me boa e kwana bie eno anu fawa passport fa Ghana card kan ho ma boa ya ne be boa wo e wo 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
2: fada akwati fada akwati mbano birthday ni kama
1: eh da akwati mbano and then your birthday utumfu nyankopon otwedi ampo onshan pa the
2: doctor Gertrude Amankwa Kwatin.
1: Okay.
2: Of KNUST.
1: Correct.
2: Final year student.
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2: But how does a final year student be called doctor?
1: So when you are we be you know two flash and you have doctor Kwatin. 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
1: They just say, oh, if you you don't have a friend, I'm sorry, Penin. 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
1: 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free show fan club happy birthday Daniel o hello fm Danny boy DJ Daniel o piska buta ne Daniel se Emmanuel JC kapa yemba utinkwa o stress o high tension ndi Emmanuel JC kapa happy birthday to you and Gloria Jabim Golden boy, mame. Oh, Sefi, asanwe so. O brother, Emmanuel Techi, and o se, ye mo tinkwa, inti. Emmanuel, mame, happy birthday to you. Okay. That's it. Bobby Light. Good morning. Emi se, afidi, my head, yo, pese, me, ye no. Bobby Light, good morning to you. Eric, and Robert, ena, omo, eba. Inti, before so, ombe, bano, sisi, wu, reti, no, oda say, Well, we team you pay. The same crow for your team, you could drum on Abu Lisbeth Ajima. Omo, I've written a ranking it down, sir, and ready, as a timer, La Côte d'Ivoire for airborne. I'm saying, I'm written at 0.5. They say, the MC, by this time, they, when you're free, Mukra, Nipa, or Tom Mwamu, or Dini, Bevdi, or Dibi, Biaba, Hamoy, Bibiana, comment to Kake, Montenka, put me down ranking, as they say, we're free, Mukra. Eric, good morning.
2: Good morning.
1: Bob, as you say.
2: Yeah, go back to the king.
1: And Ra, who protest, say, we're free, you know. Good news, I say, hey, we'll be out of contact. My Elizabeth, and Pastor, where you there, free? Eric and Robert, they can be very, very, very dangerous on commentary times, in commentary moments. In Timisro, yeah, don't miss it. You would like it. Now, we need to test it. We need to see if we can do it. We need And now, I'm going to do baby, I'm baby, I'm going to say, I'm going to say, I'm going to say, I'm going to say, I'm going to say, Em se wi amwasi ase se. Metu ya se daddy, wi amwasi ya ma kudi.
2: Charlie. 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
1: Wo hiri ne ho hene.
2: Me hiri papa.
1: E wo se me hiri ne ho hene.
2: Oh sorry.
1: No, so be free or kakra. What's the word?
2: That's what be free.
1: And
2: I'm going to be free.
3: Oh, you want me to say baba? Is it on chain? Is it on?
2: And your skills, so we have skills in
3: this game. You got the kind of movie you can't skate that I know.
2: But you're proud of me, over here. My mom for you.
1: Pacho, Ma Messi of Makion.
2: Yes.
1: Oni ni kuno doctor ni nkra da sey.
2: Skill no.
3: Ma ma ma si
2: ye ti be chiri.
3: Doctor
2: 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Ye yi de si.
3: 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Eh 0.0.
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3: the king
1: Zizi Mbappe asa wono so sujegu Leo Echiwo
3: di Leo Echi gidi pa e se bi a 66 Haaland L5
1: Yeah. And how long can I have 5
2: 5
1: 4 I see.
3: Now, Benjamin Boston got 8.
1: 8. And now, Cote d'Ivoire, did he come to party?
2: No, Nanka. Give me the next time to me, but only the media, bro. Because give me the name within their reach.
3: I'm a Diallo, free bench, but I'm not good. But I'll be on a performance in Costatia and Kebabua.
1: Oh, not in a coach to start with your bench.
3: So, when you have more touches of the ball, said the end, say me, pray.
1: Because, oh, good form.
3: Yeah.
1: But on Statifi bench, I mean, yes, yeah. Andrew Haaland, baby, met say send no more cancer. As a if or no, Norway, Norway,
3: Norway,
1: or who said Cote d'Ivoire for no more hint, they were not too serious. Did I hear you say that? Met say some kind of visa. So I say, time omo say 2 ano ah na aka because
3: Bakuka
1: eh he said cry out say
3: ba ba ba
1: I bet na oka say
3: na oka say
1: team bia against team bia 90 minutes plus 2 in obi say he say Ashe Cote d'Ivoire 4-2 and I still out for say on beat me aba and I heard that comment I'm say hey
3: Haaland so cool calm and collected she go go one celebrity that time one
2: no, off.
3: Never pardon any Niagara.
1: But because I said because Enra meet my tea.
2: Okay.
1: I said Norway phone were a little bit too defensive.
3: Enra dear.
1: Because it got to a point said they're not more kind of sound the tea there.
2: Now said we phone start pressing.
1: Not Ireland. It's me back. The typical Haaland I know.
3: Yeah.
1: Or Boston, but.
3: Anyway, I've always seen a ball game in a but
1: defeat. Yeah, we are not game in a bench. I'm doing the awkward technical man not bench. Because I'm not holding in a ball. You said you're more kind of crime, say Haaland go, no. Ever born in a name.
3: Ever born in a
1: name. But I said,
3: then go control. And you're permanent and I'm not going
1: to. wonderful. So,
3: but we France, maybe we must name it. We should have Paraguay.
1: Sorcerer be say Gabo Verde for Ever Argentina.
3: Aye, Matisse and I'm watching 10 videos.
1: We are meeting me, I will be about. Yeah, no. A bold prediction, a Baswa. Now, Omenya. Omenya, but. Okay, so, what's wrong with you?
2: Argentina.
1: But that is football, possible.
3: Well, the little boy from Rosario, remember how kind
2: he is. If you ghost in the subetti, if you are low blocks, na one go be, na two goals be, don't consider it, but. Well, okay, almost will be there,
1: okay. Can you say, Tiawa, GH, or crew from Wassey, Ashton Garden City Lovers Chairman, a friend of Kojo Pipra. 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Omu mautini kwa happy birthday.
3: Ebe tu paiti ya na.
1: Say again.
3: Ebe tu paiti.
1: Sendi yonu huu. 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
3: Saa.
1: Ehi ma at least beti. 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
3: Ode sewa.
1: Utimi huwe ni ma. What did he? No, I'm
3: about to. I so madam in that.
1: Sade.
3: I take gigi and my soy. Same musica, same costro. Miss I'm Robert Silva. It's a mini musica.
4: Welcome to Wednesday.
2: Sade for a
3: bro.
1: Sade for a bro. What do I say, baby?
2: From Gosha,
1: who better has a dready uncle? Oh, this is one I guess I can say.
2: Oh,
1: a junior cosso.
2: Also, so I had one also down
1: now. Sika said, is
3: it Sika said, was Rama at the four, bro?
1: Sir,
3: he's a crap.
1: So, or the four, sorry, I feel no question in the living room.
3: Yeah,
1: or could have. Now we get to boy that one getter. Oh, sorry, I was up at the end. I want to
3: know. You can't know your much.
2: It is a
3: phone number.
2: This is what man Jimuana.
1: Gentlemen, your time starts now.
2: Correct, Eddie. Hey, my idea, how many of his tumble? Is it quite a good chance tumble? I don't know, from your eye. Maybe really, now let me tell you. You're good and was, yeah, I'm going to be good and was. I know you're going to be good and was. Okay. No so ba pausma edionu bako ntie ngun sro kaka kakra na afi ye kwani
3: mbaimre
2: 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Who better than the? Ha! 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Panyain. 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Also, so, Adana na kwa sini ni niya edabrai. 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
3: Omo sho. 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
2: Na omu kwa sikia na omu jaso mbewe say.
3: Eisi omu tiko from. Omu say na omu kika omu hende ya. Si omu timi kika omu hende ya. Ba eisi ya omu kwa old skill na so.
2: Enti old skill na omu jaso say.
3: 25.
2: Oh, anu amu umbi. Omu kare kama omu 0.5. Yetu asa na fe.
3: Kenneth nso omu hende say.
2: Oh, master planner. Master de, ono CEO of Planet TV.
3: Ee min huwe.
2: Huwe. Ndu. Obe ina free skill so.
3: Oh, oh ina free so. Na ye yi quintessential man ya free so. Ma ina sinje.
2: Correct. I mean, what you know, so be your physical, this. DLO, I don't know. Well, okay, so I can't do it. I want to shine. Open a dear show. So, we see, open a person, a fita. You see, a single connection in a nature small dental clinic. Na afe, we see, mama, but to connie, Philip, we also to, yentunina, emao, nature small dental clinic. Well, more, I saw you, and here come from us. And we're quite aroma. And I'll pay, yes, in connie, the first transports, Tibet from around the world, and walk up, yeah, the Ebro Blasters. Eko Kansas City details ni na oha yedi ebro Robert edi ebe kwa manani oba yedi fisa mika krebi ebe soreso
3: wo yem kwa manani yano peyi na update kagre honi nano yem fama ewa the fast stretch force doso na enwa macho saudo HMI baso diya tia enese yenyomeni tiri Ivy Kosa women in Norway edi chiam so na Norway focus share the first goal wabra Antonio Nusa ekoba the first goal Ivy Kosa fonom ebe cheka through Ahmed Diallo, 74th minute, and he may be game 86 minutes, you know, Alan Brooks Holland, one of the winning goal, 2-1, at the boy, Emma, near France, and no way, no mistake, your qualification, women so at the come anymore, now game in a corner, Ahmed Diallo, a ball from bench, at Kasaya, at a final performance, and after every costume, women so performing here, now so game in a corner, here, now Omukofi, and Ahmed Diallo, Ninsema, or the two, and he,
5: we achieve something that the X generation didn't achieve. We are the youngest team in this competition, so we are proud for what we achieved since now. But big disappointment because we knew we have quality. We achieve something that the X generation didn't achieve. We are the youngest team in this competition, so we are proud for what we achieved since now. But big disappointment because we knew we have quality in the team. We have players that can make difference anytime. We knew that we can go far from this competition. That is the biggest disappointment from everyone. I think Norway have a good team. They have quality in their team. Like I say, if you leave player like Haaland alone in this kind of game, in this kind of moment, is a difficult because everyone knows Haaland is a world-class player. You can leave him alone. So he was there, he scored, and then they win. Erling, comme je l'ai dit, c'est un joueur qui n'a pas besoin d'être présenté. 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
3: 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eno so course no enchi anu nyimre ye nya le blue me chef fans mo nso I just wedding. Woman Shoma Kami and so much Monte. Kylian Mbappe Lotin Sami. Brali Bakola Anaf Mbappe. Anosanya the Arako Emma Obo Brace. Oh, that game no more. Abuama Le Blue. Woman Swa secure qualification call the next stage. Just say Mbappe about the World Cup no more. What on some in the cra the second most goals are Obaka 18 games or boy. We'll cra 18 goals and I five assists account. No officially Mbappe Ayadia overtake Milosa Kroos be the second highest scorer out of the World Cup history at age of 27. Okay, all time top scorers now overcome Lionel Messi, Andreas Kuruchinela Poga 19 goals in 29 matches. Overcome Kylian Mbappe Latin Semi 18 goals in 18 matches. Maza Mbappe na just Obo one game biya no se one goal. Na the chance similar self close to the end is 16. Ronaldo Nazaro ekra 15 na Gerd Muller. Wonu so ekra 14. And so on my friends as the qualification. Wonu so ever bomb at the chair Paraguay. And no aye game of Vassal Lincoln Francia Field. And here 9 PM on the 4th of July. And a sa game of Vassal of Philadelphia. Yet it's a update. Tinning in an unswear to me the mouth. Now Mbappe the chance and 9 career goal out of the knockout stages and was and one to Wabra when you have two goals or sack game a personal now Wabra did hear some a in a criminal now did hear some I didn't send me any now, but from now, all bow to a brand channel to the Mbappe, our performance or done at the United States. Only a teacher, Eddie Aman, Enra, Game Mbappe, and so it's me a boy, no. My main friend just, am I no way? I'm on sweat to me secure qualification, no. Women to be sharp Brazil, our MetLife Stadium, and on the 5th of July, and a Basso, 20 o'clock GMT and 8 p.m. na start game no and also ebe timi abasua yede no update nyina no agama na no mo chin so no yenya meiko amonso etimi boache Ecuador won she Ecuador e kam ye no a won so entimi anti a boyan tire konanes enenya the man of the match award a won so age area city national enro and asa de ebe chin na no Pierre Hincapie won so e kata na no a na o in a stage of argument, Emma, Ralph Jim, Fifinum, apply Prestiani law for the second time. Or if we walk up, you know, Yanya Prestiani law after the a deep Paraguay player back, you know, Pierre Hincapie, Eddie Red Carabro, Katana, no, so Casa, I was a game war, Nenon so Kosu, now my team, Ammonia, Wadon so Quack with the Red Carua, Yanon so up the Tinning and Anom, Ajamo, and Manchester City, Bas, Yabina, England, the three lands, some DR Congo, at Ham, Macadam, Aya Jordan, Ruff, for no, Quack with that game, no. Now for Belgium, Abba Senegal, Said Martinez, Eric Santa Rafi, the Rendre Thomas Tuchel, and a favorite tag, say it is coming home, any idea? Yet it to England, for no, so Wakasa, Eric Fahon.
6: Expectations we expect from us to go further than round of 32. That's just how it is. So why would our fans not expect it? Why would the public opinion not be the same? That's just what it is. We prepared in the best way possible in a completely normal way. Like there's no extra need. There's, we don't need to do extra stuff. We just need to be the best version of ourselves. We don't need anything extra now in these stages, but trust and belief in ourselves. We have what it takes. Love these situations. I feel it as a.
3: Well, anyway, Thomas Tuchel, and I watch in Kano say, countries from a secure qualification, Aqua Run 16, Air Brazil, the Salasao, Canada, Oramo, France, Blue, Morocco, the Atlas Lions, Mexico, the L3, and for Norway, and Paraguay, the Biancorojas, women, any countries, are secure qualification, women called the runner 16, now, you know, objects, and now, just African countries, no, South Africa, Coffee, Netherlands, and as humanity, and Cote d'Ivoire, women, so Coffee, other countries, no, be Germany, Netherlands, Omudia, women, so European countries, Omatua, African countries, and be women, so Kofia, yet an so no update at a mouth. Now my friend just run. Yeah, can attendance are no way in the Cote d'Ivoire, and it passed 69,665, and a Korea, France, and a Sweden, Nipa 80,663, and a Mexico, and Ecuador, and also game, no, a super CD in Ningina, 80,824, women's room, and a Korea, that game, and also to me, boss, as I say, Kasuat is in a good so Koso, Ronald Koeman, about a fifth manager, world judge, you know, after sending country a few more, charity, Public manager, Miloslav Kubek, Echo, and Wenchin, South Korea manager, Hon Myon Bo, one also called scholar manager, Steve Clark, Echo, Tunisia manager, Sabri Lamouchi, and African Enra, Netherlands manager, Ronald Koeman, one also, Jumadi Noir, way a object for the Bajula Negosman, saying, ah, dear, or resign, nah, I resign, Dutchina, sir, dear, before the few, sir, Omuman and 12 projects, and so are fair enough, Omiana crying, Nemo, no dear. Say Germany of Freeman to all resigning. Anyhow, oh yeah, Jumano, I'm on permanent fine. I'm on permanent senior. And for the foreign front in this year.
2: Well, yeah, but here, honorable sports minister, honorable Kofi Idi Adams, one of such as a Ghana and Colombia game, you know, you better win it, Nempo, you better toss so aquanim, aquaji World Cup.
7: When we started, we were 48, we were confident that we are also chasing the trophy. Now the numbers have been reduced by 16 out, yeah, and 32 are going to the next round. We still think that we are heading towards clinching the trophy. Some have started falling out, and I know we'll be part of the 16 who will continue to chase, and we'll be part of the 8 who will continue to chase.
8: And then we'll bring it down to
7: 4. Exactly, and then eventually to the 2. So that is our project. That is what we are working towards, and I want us to focus on this.
2: Okay. And 32 near wom, 16 na ebeka, yebekem, 8 no, yebekem, na fe ya twaswa, na ya kwakwaji work up. No, sports minister honorable Kofi Idi Adams, ana ye tenin kano. Na wasi MP Bia, ana se minister Bia, owa America, Samaria, or Ghana matches no, and ya bain and the bone hoka.
7: These were also offered to some of these persons. So these are the categories of supporters. I've heard some say that members of parliament and other CEOs, chief executive and the rest were sponsored. No, we had no such persons on our list. Beyond the Ministry of Sports and Recreation, where maybe some of our board members and the rest came with us, we did not pick in, unless maybe that person is a chief executive of a certain company and a member of the supporters union, and the supporters union added his or her name, and I didn't know. Mm. But I doubt that they sponsored themselves, arranged their.
2: Okay, and the massive phone in as well for a war, America, they say, no, Omoamuka, or say, you are Nebbiana supporters in your Bina, Obi, equation, and you name. Well, you know, cry, or no crono. Okay, yeah, to us, yeah, criminal, or say, a dumb are buying the copy of our Americano, a 281.
7: We did not give any slots to constituencies that I heard some people talk about or probably that two per constituency were brought here. I'm saying the total number of persons we sponsored, we gave full package, was 281. The number of constituencies we have in this country is 276. Assuming without admitting that they even said that you are doing two for every constituency, that gives you almost 550. But I'm telling you that we did 281. Then again, if the person says that, oh no, they did it for only NDC members or NDC majority caucus. The majority caucus has about 188 or 189 members of parliament. If you multiply that by two, you are almost getting 370 something. That also is way higher than the 281. So that is again another lie, heard on the street and given oxygen by people who should know better. People who claim they are learning in very higher institutions, who should know how to verify things, rely on pedestrian talk.
2: Okay. And you very honorable Kofi Idi Adams na Ochre in Semuno na Owe Anna or Kasakrafa coach Carlos Kuresh in future with Ghana. No just say ombe take this is near Ebeye Embra Ghana World Cup no Yabwe.
7: That's if you listen to the fans, you listen to Ghanaians on whose behalf we run affairs, they are very happy with the coach.
8: Yeah.
7: They are calling, for the first time I'm hearing a lot of people who didn't have any hope in the team saying maintain the coach. But it's a subject matter that we'll thoroughly discuss when we get back home after clinching this trophy that we are all yearning to.
2: Well, I know any and some more across one of the Ghana and England, a boy, you know, game no equine, you know, Ghana selected party, so uncle, media duties, neno, ana, GFA, customer for Ria Santi team, watching my Kuntia, omo a selected party.
9: You know, skeptical, but eventually he came along. And when it was time for him to face the press, I went to pick him from the gym. He was actually in the gym. I went to pick him from the gym, walked him down the pitch, and there he faced the media. But before he even started talking, I actually spoke to the media and said that we'll only take questions related to the game and nothing else. And everything went well. Gideon spoke on the day. Jordan spoke on the day. After that, I checked the media landscape, and the headlines were positive. And so then I was facing another challenge on the match day, because I knew the English media would be there in their numbers. So I tried not to let him walk through the mid zone alone. And then one other thing was that I needed to prepare all the players, especially for the mid zone, you know, media operation, so that when they get there and there is any question they feel uncomfortable, you just turn it down politely.
2: Okay. Oh yeah, after Blasters, your last game, you know, we'll provide updates.
9: Okay. So we returned immediately after the game on, how was the game? On Saturday. On Saturday. So the mandatory recovery training was held yesterday. The Bryan University. Today, the coach decided that those who picked up knocks and those who had, you know, medical treatment should feel free and visit the medical room as much as possible. So today there was no training. And then also players had to spend time with their family and their friends. And so that's the program that he gave them today. Hopefully pitch at our usual, on our pitch, on the pitch at the Bryan University for another training, and then Wednesday we'll depart Rhode Island for Kansas.
2: And a blaster situated in HR Kansas, and no, and so, and no, na Antoine Semenyo, and so, Wakasa, or say, he say, blaster, here, CBS, Bobo, and Econonina, blaster, and Argentina, and as a woman, what they say, Umbesomo, a compete with the big nations, France, and Argentina, and the Anderson and Samapati to you.
10: There is definitely pressure, but I feel like the pressure is because we've got such a good team. So when I came in at the time, I can't remember vividly what was going on in terms of tournaments and stuff, but I just wanted to impact the best way I can.
11: Yeah.
10: If I was starting, if I was on the bench, I'd come on, maybe try to score, get an assist, and just play well, to be honest. But over the years, it's like our team's got so much better.
11: Yeah.
10: And now we feel like we're at the world stage now. We want to compete with all the top nations. We've got the same talent, so why are we not up there? So I feel like we're at a stage now where we're getting there. We're getting there, slowly building, and hopefully in the next years to come, we can compete.
2: Okay. Now, some of your area crowd was saying, Blasters, Timo Kaono, Idrimi Bia, Yana, or Juno Wano, say yes, or Nuanka Saniniaji Passe, or Ka Blasters, Timo.
10: Oh, I was excited. Oh, man, I remember, Jojo Willacott, one of the players, we were in Bristol together at the time, and he told me about the dancing and everything. I remember being so excited. I was in the car park dancing with him. I was thinking, I was rehearsing. Yeah, of course. But then, no. But when you're practicing in a car park, when no one's there, it's different. Yeah. It's different pressure. I got the president watching me, and then everyone in the team saying, oh, loud voice, change your style. This, it's a problem, but I was just excited to be called up, and I remember that day so vividly.
8: But the expectation.
3: Whoa, young friend, you know, my chapter close. You're nasty. Now you're answering for free Kokroko morning show. So, Nature Smile Dental Clinic. What am I saying here? Now, I'm in the first class ultra modern facility. Their bar, state of the art equipment. 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Mon report you to the Gonja Barracks. We bet you from one of pay was 0539-839-335. 0539-917-711. 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Wajibu Sebo Choni Business A Boomi. 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Whatever to your Sweden. 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
8: 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As I had the way, and you do to a beer, and you'll be a girl, what you need to do. We are the corner copper, so like about Miss Enemy. Now, and on my book, first of the cups, so, and also Babu Bona Fibema, and they will do some, a high drink, prostrate, and I didn't know, and also Bakwa. Hey, master, there are some more VIP Canadian in Saka. Come up. Now, KFC said, Wild Dino, so they are back. 35 Ghana City Super. Two crispy tenders, one juicy piece of chicken, and I'm for cramp on open your small chips at the account. One, I have finger licking good okay branch. Biana, when sir Ebetimi Akabia, 35 Ghana City, sir, Yerequa Kori Akokonam, a finger licking good. And which Finko Daddy Limited, Womu and a day. 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Na enwe chino, eba no, o bedroom on mo. 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O wumpani chino yina. 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We di di jumano. 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Jinchemu e chemi de o 0531-005718-0531-005740. When you are bought for mukre mua, you have fast track sports, and the bravo, oh, kukuku, money shun so. Senior, bibi and what you are, the cool ruler takes over.
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8: Sir,
1: if the MC,
2: Okasane, ENTS,
1: na mean, Timin can kese. But I was a king, don't mind those young men, those two young men. 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I'll get them very soon. Magdumbra,
2: people's mother.
8: Very good.
1: I'm going to get you.
11: Jamadi many who na meeting your dance you or mafo. Ghana had ye. Wusu shis papa yeah boy dance or to say yes. A danya ye fee. And we need Bonima Street Complex. Quality roofing shis. Bonima Street Complex. 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
12: Hey, Sikara, now so bad habit.
13: Che, me baha papa. Yes, I'm to a bank PLC. Me siya woma. Kama bofom se to. Yano bank ibio. 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Bakubi amde mhuko bo wo. Wamu di owa hane na networking. E tino na test message. Ba usika ni atitini ngina. 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Yes, I'm to a bank PLC. Ene, ma ye ye se tam yo. E me suwa bina neni. Me biba ako kraka.
12: Yes, I'm to a bank PLC die. Udi wa mwa dansi ya wani mungu wasi. Omanama Numanguma, Adantemunia, Kasangin air to Mponwa, say, I did the phone in any idea. 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
13: Yes, and to our bank PL, Omo customer service, so dear. 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Race course gym. Get it on baby. Otum for state you know a sino. Press 0541-943586.
12: Yes, I'm to a rap and PSN.
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0: Dia here.
1: Electricity no. Ena what?
2: Don't want that to move.
1: 0.85. 3.49. But
2: electricity no was through.
1: E was through kakra. Ntie de ana. Was kakra. Is it water? Water. Say they now consume no. Never contempt.
0: Mm. Say I think it affected mo.
2: And then my brain so yeah the light and eh ntin ne e adin o. O be say o say adin dey otimi ka hwe no wan su.
0: And yes
1: yeah. Any mun come when anyway.
2: And yan kwa yan ni. Okay. Ano pay MTN Ghana and saying I'm a do a dra. Na e bo ra o mun chen ya. O se men kan chira o se. Ye won ne ma bi wo ho a e ye kese nan so ya na ye sha ase a. E ye nketenketenketenkete. E no na de ensa chira ya ho do bebre eba. E no so nti so asori ano pay wo twen wo phone no. O bo mun se MTN ene semu. Na wa frɛ odrofo papa bi. Na wa sandi e bia wo bi so abusu ani bi sika. Wa to bando se. Wo de be yen wo adwuma na timi yen. Ain't who test in our browser now, yes, eh? Sanya monkey and kitty was say, wouldn't say a bet may be bikesy, so I'm in a home. Any and a bet may be bikesy, pa, a ye MTN at 30 promo, and not ye ye. Na MTN at 30 promo, no, was a call be a test be a browser be our browser. Any momo transaction, awo ye no. I think so, we fear home fiber broadband, I would did Juma, any my MTN app and a so I walk on, or build the points, or they build the own. Nya points sa eno na sa amazing rewards achade fefe achade akese omoche no onso nsa betimi aka bi na achade ne mudro hey achade ya akono MTN se eye 9 brand new Toyota Land Cruiser Prados kwa kuwede 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in cash prices where you see kapa the broni coffee and send cash and also wait to me a debi any other day I would whoop you and you would change the day will you be a MTN at the mouth points dial star 530 hash star 530 hash and I call my MTN app and so now also come who say promo you be now baby on them be a MTN or MTN at 30 promo or say make every move count and she say come have been a
0: ish, empty of one. No. We are not young Koskama boutique in Sway. Young Kajinta, the papa and say, young fire was at the day. Nebus, young office, young who say, yeah, and powerful now be who to consume who say, yes, so called Kwasodia, and so Sadia, you can tadia, you also went to Lintadia Germany, and his penny taking tadia, papa bio, Nebus, your dear bay, 2 years, Sikrum Kwadia, Oscar ma boutique. Oh, yeah, the office where singing now, Barnes, num, Mark and Spencer, num, Polo, ni Diesel, num, Tommy Hilfiger, ni Lacoste, num, and yeah, man, yeah. What do you have for you call more when you come back? I'm going to send a crony, they make any and you could do. Trodo, a chinny be any home. Nothing to move you can tip a pay, and yet their bay has all your wedding home, engagement too, and it can hold you, Nina, dear bar. Nothing to crown say, who pursue your wedding swa. Oh, yet the wedding gowns, Nina, a big gum, lace, yeah, who be a singing at that, of course, come up boutique between you. Your beaded lace hole and brethren, ye, called lazy, sequence, ye, dotted lazy. 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
0: Yo, na boa ho Saint Francis Cooperative Credit Union in Mary Mark we come o mumo ebusia ka chom say 18th annual general meeting. AGM meeting ne basa den den of shareholders. Nyame adma. Ha si yo wo dwila abosumi. Dwila abosumi ye. Ni da to so dum yi nu. E da kwasiya da kwasiya da we na wo twa pe and then I can WhatsApp them. Question that we now watch and the busy AGM meeting no and because it was in Mary Sanctuary. Yeah, and no a boy who grew to wap pepe. If you don't call your poor master, then you see the fiasco. Near the piasso, now we meet him one day, Miss Rupi. What's the affair best looking agenda meeting? Ah, your mini singing in the Abakan kind. Near Huna, you also see a jetum near Jetum. You also see Yifrim near Yifrim. You also see the county near the Kahon. Simple near Trina Junesi and Yemi Bissop. I feel director of sports. Ninina, director of sports. Ninina, I bear report. Ninina, committee for report. Ninina, near heading in. Now, first, you have a financial statement. You do not pay you with Casabono. Send the city here. Ninina, penny for bedding a D. I'm you. Now, first, committee members. No, a binomuka. Jemu, I was see a DB HCA Nemo, Fesetria, a tetriamu, and one on a first with him. Dividends is your declare, only more deno, the government, no, a Hana one on a one shareholders, mo, Kakra, buy and Susia Diamon, Nafia Jashi, Motumpa, and Yakrono, and a AOB, any other business, and also come, hey, meeting Mubet, de Tim's new home, female, because the way, and now Trevor Pepe, a via Doncro. Now we actually, when there's a bank winner, and answer a credit union sika oh peni fwa to tunu pepe he wo pe bosin ye be ma obi wo di bi si nsu so a obetimi di abeto eno ano no se se the savings 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
2: okay aha nti enwom ne ye kama and for me eh yeme ni ji se peace fm for abosa anwom se ye betimi mpo I adapted to become one of the national songs I think san kebeboa the lyrics are solid and then also composition and so very very good. It gives me the feel of Yenara Yasasini and then the other one Maumai Hunhiao. It gives you that feel and that vibe when you are listening to it, even though it has a meti Christian tone kakraum nyameha, but generally I think Kabila Sudi Eda also said Obama Nyumuya be one of the national songs I be adopt. It's a very beautiful song. Any coin say era. Inti ebe ma awoda. So nko na ma kan say and I have made here Doc. I first learned about Doc in and around 2006, 2007. Those were the times I know about Peace FM. Ebe discussions were. I was a student in US University of Massachusetts. Me na me ye undergrad. It's our time and I'm in Sumisia, Ghana politics, our history. As a young boy, Namashe University, I say. You know, I left Ghana at a very young age, 14. And I had to do self-education about Ghana, our history, especially our political history, economic history, and all of that. And Kabila, John Boadu, Samia Uku, later on, Kweku Bakun and several other people are Mikaise no Mubaha Namiti Omo. And he's been an inspiration. T Emra me relocating so ba Ghana no. Doc Mbobe Kaya me frail.
1: Yeah.
2: Say my relocating Aba Ghana and part of what I will be doing is I want to contribute to national discourse. And to me here say Obe offer guidance in the public discussions in the day. And he also jail me feels, especially who find the house of Messiah. Me mean that question, you know, crowd there. Now, be, you've been an inspiration to some of us. Even though we crisscross it to CPP, Kakra, no, Baha, Kakra. Say, so a neutral. Kabila was CPP, then came to Akakra niye, other side niye, the neutral ruler, Oteki ye. I remember the time Kabila took on Akufo-Addo for about 2 years or so.
1: Yes.
2: He took on Akufo-Addo. I don't know that time the Wankas were NDC.
1: Wankas, my school, you know, is CPP new.
2: But it's established.
1: CPP school, you know.
2: It's established. It is Obi a CPP.
3: Kaka was a because he was CPP in our castle.
2: Only Ali do Haruna. And now,

0: one or two bi na e ba ye sai do do na jale na nka san ko ye disi o de de e favor onko na o pese o ka it is a simple question simple question de ma ya de ma de la anopai we turning into thesis simple question de ma wa o turning na na ya yemusa yemusa yemusa de la dem say so bi de sabo sika mo wa ne Ghana haye kaso bi de sabo aban sika mo wa ne abokro no ana meboa e si se tokono abokro no 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
1: e de twa tikita mane gine na ma
0: da bi ne mane the question is say what is order ni sabo aban sika mo either you correct it because as someone
1: ukan ye correct it or what
0: she should take you on.
1: She should take me on.
0: Because you impugn. You impugn theft. I'm not going to know.
1: When I walk outside, I said,
0: when I.
1: Or did it
0: say, let me say, she said, who delayed them with your one friend or so, mommy?
1: Why, mommy?
0: One friend or so, mommy? Who delayed them with your one friend or so, mommy?
1: Ah, sir.
0: Mimi, sir. And now we'll catch them, Mr.
1: Winner.
0: Who are put to Papa Ben? I want him to go.
1: I made him a tempest.
0: Me knew what
1: we have a chili by
0: me. Me knew what I made a point to say. I put to Papa Ben, I want him to go. I'll be catching his own tune. Who throw be or so, mommy? Now we are
1: what?
0: Who friend or
2: son? Dela, allow him to flow.
0: Now, who friend or son of my
1: justified.
0: No, I'm a catch and say, who are foot to the man?
2: Dela, can I listen to Kovitonto? I
0: want to. Who have a catch and so we're foot to know. Now, talk on who are foot to an and who know to empty a foot to on floor. Oba and Remo has immense rear. I dream of poor, and your papa, mama, meno. Wadwene mo po nye papa mano. 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Si, me babe si sa judiciary no. At the NDC fwegum. The president said that. And indeed, nana ya wabaye. In a year and a half, President Mahama appointed 69 judges. Akufuado in his whole 8 years, no, appointed 165, averaging 21 judges per year. President Mahama Baye, no, in a year and a half, why three times what Akufuado did in a year?
1: How?
0: Three times. I just gave you the data.
1: Wow. How?
0: I just gave you the data. Because President Mahama said it. When he met the judge, remember, he said it. President Mahama said it. Say, onu, oba, satam nu eshia NDC lawyers. No, the video is there. It was actually a Zoom call. I remember President Mahama was on the Zoom. And was in me bar. Me besis sanguna me de monsuma be kam. And indeed, he has done that. Na tokonu, ayo osunu mamua. Ayo osunu mamia. Papa yo ye chief justice ono ye den. Ono di oko NDC for party. Oni NDC for ne tun se di ko mu party. Ono ye den.
1: Party be ya.
0: Unim. 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
1: party ben kachere yi
0: me say wa ko
1: party ben
0: Ghana for woni
1: na dala
2: ndi na paso kachere
0: dala
2: please
0: enti look
2: please allow him to flow
0: look the bottom line is that the maye no a bro poison venom na wa hun de we a mu twa mu kasa ni mu su ne mu ban so aba no on de amu twaso aba no mo kan boko conflict na be gum animu ase mo kan flooding na be gum animu ase wey e be say gum animu ase in time
2: covid me dance maminko my name na I was down for okay I'll look at it Kabila Happy birthday to Mama Alberta Ofusuhene at Victory Congregation of Presbyterian Church of Ghana, Breman East Kumasi, from your husband, Reverend Albert Ofusuhene, pastor in charge of Victory Congregation, celebrating you, Mama Albert. Sorry, Mama Alberta Ofusuhene. Happy birthday to you, Mama. Happy birthday to you. Say, dear, I am a cat. Simano Ebiana, the main fans Ebiana, technically Ebiana Sankron, and he don't do up on Sima Ebionu Bako. Yake, maybe Chama Mummy and Sa, and she said, and he said, Obien Nini Huni,
3: 64.
2: Obien Nini Huni, and Obermini Odia and Kalonche and Chapu Fria, Ushia Uni and Wachiano. Do Huni, I was why you so, Empiffin. It will be Nini Huni. 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
2: 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So if Mahama doesn't appoint any judge this year, what will be the sense in that calculation? Ah, Kofi Pa, Jaisa. Gordon Akugan, who says, happy birthday to James Kwabrabon for Junior PhD.
4: Let me respond now later.
2: Later. I do so.
0: See, I say.
2: 10 minutes.
0: Sir, who is also your college boy? The Lanko.
2: Akogan, no, I'm not. No, I'm not a Benz, I'm not a Ton Jami. A Ton Benz, I'm not a Paul.
0: That's a Benz, because I'm not a Wasamaka.
2: That'd be fair.
0: Mekuzuka. Katna.
2: Kasa.
0: 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No, in a democracy, Cardinal, leadership and I say leaders are a product of the citizenship. 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
1: The lock at two nisikaso because you see our certain corner. 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Bofo no ma otori mum copes. Eh ye wo ne ba eh John. So that's here. Timasre, we should stop hurting ourselves. Mirezi, mami toko nu dieno just in a point. There is no way anybody can tell me that we fairly, justly remove that woman. You can say all you want, but we are convinced of what we are convinced about. Woman she said, you know, it's another matter for another day. Cardinal, Mirea no anameka development planning synced with national population dynamics. A month for you, you move here to say Ghana after every 25 years, your population will double. And you share from census period, between 1957 and 1982, no, your population a double here from about 7 million to about 40 million. The next time I hear a census, necessary care, the number jumped from 14 to about 25 million in 2010. And I mean, you can say, your number, no, you see, number is 34, 35 million. Nearby, you will say, amenities, acquiring, kankania, msuo, semniade, a determine, and I dictate, nipadudua, a bit matna, biaibi. The last population and housing census report, 2021, chese, Greater Accra, Asante region, Eastern region, and Central region. 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

0: 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We must change our minds, our attitudes. 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Men and women of God. Ya ye si ye nkremu for, ya ye si ye kriso for, ya ye si na nanon sum, nyame ne ye sum no, na nyame no diye ye is hano peana. Then, Captain, we come to Babi Ehunyamepa, the politics. 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Wale listeno. 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There, none of them is an engineer as far as I know.
1: No.
0: So be an engineer. And I want to quote somebody who told me something. Obi kasi mi chairman ra. I say, you can't talk your way out of the flats. Nye kasa ni dibe free flats imu. E wumu se kasa betcha agene. Ye hiyan krofo wa engineering expertise no mo tufo. Na se ya miti mbi akoso. Politicians. Technical people ye momo kasa. One more meeting in crisis management, no. The politicians will not let the technical people talk. Now, yes, sir. How do you find solutions? And the engineers, one of my technical professionals, so swa, who come meeting, ya kan o kasa buasho ye mwa, o se, my ye dino, please. That's not professionalism. Speak your mind. Let the heavens fall. Fidelity to your profession and your calling. If you say, yes, sir, Kadna, Afibia, Sadi, ABCNC, Nadia Midibe Chatwo, Eye, the call to rethink Accra. Oshe, Omaibia, Sisi, Naoshe, Yangana, Niamami, and Sign, Unti, Hunya, say, Ye, Sansusi, Amidiba, ya. Yaka adiebia ya friend say the constitution 1992 ni fap supposedly decentralization but in reality ya decentralization no a centralized decentralization obia no no obetuna ya bibi wa district bi wa Ghana hanu abra on ya central approval that is not decentralization to start with let's decouple the political from the commercial capital of Ghana Abuja, Nigeria, Omuyebi. 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Nigeria, Omuwo, your friend say, Abuja, ena, your friend say, Lagos. Oko South Africa, dia, omu DNA, yen, nae. Brooklyn Town, hona judiciary capital, wo, Supreme Court. Cape Town, hona muna parliament, wo. Oko Johannesburg, the commercial, and Pretoria, aye the executive government. Ye bet me aye wagana ha. Move parliament outside Accra. Take it to one region, say Western region, the Bekwa. So judiciary no, ye nyin free ha. And as I no cry, ye bet me akaha. Fine. Near the political no, ye yi the ko ebi akintampo towards aye ibupiro. Neno na me catching him for a war. Ye nya sase hon toko gidi gidi gidi no. He discouraged any discussion about talking about Kintampo development. Ye man Ukraine ya juma.
1: Mate, no
0: kwenye. 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
0: 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Oh, 5 minutes no. 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
1: 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Me call the lasso.
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1: o ma na na kuro no
0: na bi akra it will reduce the pressure on Accra.
1: Okay,
0: if we truly decentralize and all of us ya mo modin se ye ni ehu ni if we say de be bo ama oman yi ye fa hudia ye pa eye de me na na J Ibrahim Asata no ye kabache wura let obe ye jagbun wura timu July 10 1953 motion of destiny or second motion no or can say ade abeboa ma ye fa hudia ye se ye pre no e bedi mu e ye restraint
1: kindly wish my adorable brother James Kwabra Bonfe Jr. PhD. I am happy to be associated with him. Good morning, my brother Cardinal, who has abandoned me. Haji Ahamdachi.
0: Hey,
1: Haji
0: Ahamdachi.
1: Richard Techi Mensa says, hey, I just heard that today is Dr. Bonfe's birthday. Happiest birthday to him. He's been a brother to me since our undergrad days in UCC. He's also my Adventist brother, as well as Kofi Tonto. Delaidem too is a brother from UCC. Greetings to them all. And he also Mamo. Happy, happy. Dela, there is no opportunity to reveal anything.
2: Yeah. Of the time you
1: say. Part of 10 minutes.
2: 10 minutes.
1: Part of 10 minutes.
2: Of the first, you need to be responding to Assembly Kofi Tonto Kai. Sir, what's in our radio, BCC? That's what can say, Mr. Mampo. In your mama appointed 65 judges. 8 years, I could find one, yes, sir. I say, you have not checked the fact, no. I didn't go see a neighbor. And, sir, Jandamo, no, be it to me, sorry, can be VKK. No, come, he's giant. Because children, as young guys at the age of 12, 13, 14, can easily Google and find out the number of people and judges are appointed by Akufado. Kofa. Sir, Omanpeyin Akufo Omanpeyin Kufo appointee 17 Supreme Court judges in 8 years. Omanpeyin Rawlings appointee 11 Supreme Court judges. Omanpeyin John Mahama the first term appointee 4. Akufado the 8 years or appointee 15. Ofa, and in fact, no President Kufo 17. Rawlings, Omanpeyin Rawlings, 11. Omanpeyin John Mahama, 4. Omanpeyin Akufado, 15. And our appointee. Of Omanpeyin Akufado, put a call in him Kakra. Appeal court judges. Appointee 44 out of the 48. What do you know? Poker the Supreme Court in one. And no point is 60. By the 8 years, he did 113. That is the figure. Check, Google and check. But until Obio Abetina, I can end this here, yeah, judiciary end this kind of thing. The person doesn't know what he's talking about. The fact is, Akufo-Addo appointed the appointee, yeah, maybe Drew, baby, if he says, hey, now Supreme Court, in the Supreme, if any demo, unanimous decision in the Supreme Court. Until, offer some of these things, I've just responded to that. Let's go to the flooding issue. Offer. Flooding nearby, ye nyina ye wo manmu ha serve descending minded people ye nyina nim die see die die ntia oman no nsua amene ye nyina of I Ghana ha ye tisi see say nsuo to above 40 ml per mm millimeters eh so
1: we are in trouble.
2: We are in trouble. The last time nsuo to kase pa ye 56 millimeters. I am big daddy, and then Nancy Sue told you 156 millimeters over 6 hours or 7 hours in Sue toy. Offer, you know, you say your drains. God has a gun, I hear to young kitten, and it's a Sue toy for 6-7 hours. 156 millimeters, the goddess cannot contain the water. Obeying him. 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Because and yes, is it biodegradable? Is that not it?
1: Biodegradable.
2: 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If we have not put rubbish in the drains, we could not have spent so much money. What da Cecilia Dapa? Say, ya di wure gubol eni mwa, me sika ye si edisi hospital. Ye edisi school. 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Say, sika no ne, ye di titi gotem. Of our World Bank, through some, is it GARID, Greater Accra Resilience and Integrated Development Project, World Bank by $200 million. 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Madam Cecilia Dapaye, Jina Parliament, Bekan say, yeah, man, only $42.5 million. Only $42.5 million. Whatever. Sasi kaya miki. Satai monona $1 million. Aye 170 billion. Depreciation. Satai monona American $200 million in America. World Bank dema ese fenti gote mono. Na $1 million. Aye 170 billion all Ghana cedis. I'm a minister because general parliament can say yeah, man, 42.5 to the still the gutters. Yeah, we are still the gutters are still choked. 200 million, that is 170 billion times 200. All Ghana cedis, 170 billion times 200. Say the two gutters. Uncle Siaga. Yeah, we are. Yes, in so to ye na se ye ni mse problem a yetin ho de yetin ho ye yetin ho ha ni ah ye problem a ye nyina ni mse ye problem a ye su ni e ban obeti papa it is a Canada honorable Canada Japan de bi o ka san sem wewe ni ye su ban wo side wewe ni ye su ban en ye ye nyina ni MPP from Penyifo nyina ka if you like Google and check every notable person the MPP has spoken about flooding in Accra attached ya hwe in 2020 Honorable Attach had the $528 million on the budget of the sector. House works and housing. Google. $528 million. To the sell gutters. Now say the $528 million said they manage solid waste to Accra. And that's a Greater Accra, and that's a Ghana. Yeah, did you wine never see hospital? I'm gonna hospital. Yeah, did you wine never yakwine? Yes, so nonsense swear to ye. Well, for say who jina nsuo na say who got us na be say na say who enwura na egu ball or say enwura na egu nsuo na ninu a be say nkonu a obeka say the first 6 years yen ti got them da 6 years obeka 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
2: 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Politicians are more NDC mu, and politicians more MPP mu. Sabi, Edru baby, I see a blame mu.
1: Bella, Obraso.
2: In Pacho, Mamma, Mamma, Mamma, Mamma,
1: Pacho,
2: Edru baby, I see a blame mu. Dear, I see a blame mu. Munina, Munim dick. Mu oppositiona. No, my, I just said, oppositiona, Sabi, I want a young son walk. Yawa, bay mua, yeah, yeah. And now, me know to we. Ude, my cassette, a ban wink, I said, may ban plastic waste. The MPP will organize a press conference and come and criticize the NDC. The NDC is now abem, and MPP now abem, and the MPP will come some more banned plastics. The NDC will organize a press conference and come. But why you mean you didn't say? I give away your problem. I see a solve.
1: Certainly, as I see a solve. But time now, we did the first to say I have a problem. I see a solve.
2: That's the problem.
1: Charleston. Coming.
2: And then you better be saying no.
1: Coming, but I also want to tell you. Yes, sir.
3: Except to put on record. So indeed, this government has banned plastic. Effective next year. In fact, EPA. Because when you are banning something like that, you give time
1: for people
3: to implement. And MPP has not said a word
1: against it.
3: That's the point I want to make to you.
2: The implementation time.
3: By Ebeba who engineering solutions, why engineer ne Ebeba ho? All of a sudden, they let them at engineering as a check Ghana for you. Ebeba ho? I'll come there in a second.
2: Oh, that's amazing.
3: Look, Dela, let me tell you and tell you frankly that you and your government have destroyed the judiciary.
2: Oh.
3: You have politicized the judiciary.
2: Right.
3: To the extent, sir, and ne. Judiciary Ghana, yenim ekwase. Look, asaba ode taya okofa ba mimi huniti na mehuni nine. Yere kufuado mera na all appointed judges no. Mochen yema 8 years ni baya ansana mo criticize no. Kabila na mu ni kromwa. Ena mo sha siye kasa ese ekufuado appointed judges dodo. Enti eyi aku Ghana asaba ode baya no. What are you saying? The projected trends, and that is why you complained about a Akufo-Addo Supreme Court judges are appointed. Emma Muka said, "Muba amu de capo betu so muba e ni pasen amu suma appointed
2: 10.
3: Muba e appointed 10
2: Supreme Court.
3: And now ni pasen muba afisa no enya appointed 10." explanation. Who cry no one my who say within just a short period, no? Why appointed 10? What's why appointed 10?
2: I'm coming, let me check.
3: Please, don't mean here or more. The point and the logic of my argument is that who data now with the buyer, it is a non-starter. What's your Akufo-Addo in 8 years are appointing 17? Who a year and a half were appointed 10 as a 7? Right, Benawo. F1 Benawo. So we'll be now. I can be
2: 7.
3: So the truth of the matter is, Akufo-Addo appointed 17 in 8 years. Now appointed 7 in a year and a half. Umora right, Benawo.
2: See, appointed you.
3: And then the chance of who appointed you. And then the chance of who appointed you. Because the data is clear. People, the data is clear. Say yeah, kwe ni mune niya masisa. Appointment will be made.
2: It will not be made.
3: Na Chief Justice ni kwa ne time aso.
2: It will not be made.
3: Chief Justice ni ne time aso. Njimu appointed.
2: I have one out, one in.
3: Na Akufo-Addo di ane one out, 30 in.
2: Because we will mathematics in you.
3: Akufo-Addo ane one out, 30 in. What are you saying? Can I talk? Ekufu adu time no 17 na wo calculate no. Na nya omo omo call retirement, omo omo time wo sun ye. Eno ni nyina ka ho na mo di nya 17 no. So what is now, that is why your argument doesn't make sense. That's why your argument doesn't make sense. I'm not now criticizing Ekufu adu no. Other no one can't check Ghana for say ebi call retirement. Enti na Ekufu adu replace you omo. And then the other country say ebi call retirement na mo be replace you omo. Now let's go to the argument proper. What is it saying? Menye politics. And net the law on your moral right be catch the Ghana for say menye politics. Ah. Dr. James Kabila. Papa Ben and all your man penny wo me in one. June 3rd, 2015 by him. O man penny John Dramani Mahama. And he pay who ye 150. And since I cannot be, I will swear, Hunu, I will quire ye fasso, a fighter flada. Oh, be any one who was swear, Hunu, a singera, John Dramani Mahama. Nansu 2024, ya, Tiasama era Mahama kaye. Or say, May 27, 2024, or say, the recent heavy downpours in Accra and other parts of the country had led to extensive destruction of property. Me jump fast. This has exposed the government's failure to manage and prevent floods. One another president, Mahama, blame no. Why you no blame no? Satan, not president Mahama, name say, and comfort to Robert Gugatemo. Dela, na muni. 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President Mahama, enuni, ose last paragraph. Ose giving the opportunity to lead our beloved country again. A new NDC government under my leadership will not rest until we find an engineering solution to this persistent flooding. You did to me, ma, then why?
2: You did well.
3: In fact, I hear worse. Who hear well? Who tonight radio so I catch a Ghana for say, you are doing well. The echoes who are my Ghana, who the law tonight I catch say, you are doing well in fighting flooding? Any pay who, a Japadi say, who catch a say, you are doing well? Now, him. The air buffu ye time cry. What the flooding are politics? Ghana for to abama wabe ye man penny. Flooding a buyer. Now what the Mirika now say the year politics bill. When you saw man penny Mahama at the flood way. 2026 flood. When you saw the air politics. President said the air politics. Go and listen to the president's speech. Or see. Floods next, you know. Yen fan sha Ghana for na Ghana for nti na floods ni bae. I told you, Bill. Nana yao, da ben ye tina Ghana ha. Ye kan flood asema. Ye measure se, insyo to 1 millimeters ni 1. For the first time, president is say, insyo 188 millimeters ne toye in a single day. Now, compared to other years, insyo and tosa, the president wants to hold nature responsible. The president wants to hold Miminu responsible. But nowhere in his speech did the president hold himself accountable like he held Akufo-Addo accountable. Akufo-Addo dear ublemuno. So President Mahama politicized even the current flooding. Oya man yosema yinu efrimu. Yetosumienu. Almost say a Akufo-Addo ne ma flooding ne ba ye. And now me no kasei. Abrantia your friend journalist Erastus Asaridonko. Uko ni Facebook wa. 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
3: 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It is a lie from the pit of hell. Why? Government of Ghana ni World Bank eko agreement. And a World Bank maye Bosnia. Bosnia no, omu de maye in two folds. The first one, omu maye in $200 million. $200 million na chino. Ano omu maye $150 million. Ukambo mua eye $350 million. 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So as of June 2025, si ka na abayin ni diyama, a World Bank diyama Ghana abayin was $127 million.
2: Why?
3: Nana ya me pacho data nini?
2: $127 million.
3: $127 million.
2: Problem answer.
3: Meba, please let me talk. Out of the 350 million. Representing 36% of the funding. Nana ya, me read this story we actually. Ye nuya wa ye Minister of Works and Housing. Oko baby. This is May 5th, 2026. This is Garrett. Garrett is sikana ye kanu. Omu website, story omu ye. Ubi abiti miya cheke. O see. The Minister for Works, Housing and Water Resources, Honorable Kenneth Gilbert Ejay, has expressed satisfaction with the progress of ongoing works improvement in the during Carnation monitoring visit to various Greater Accra Resilient and Integrated Development Projects.
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3: Works in the story is improvement works in Carnation. I have no kasa with Carnation, but he went to several Garrett projects. Now, my main couple.

0: Fifi Backman say ekwan aban efa so na wotu sa ewosuiri ho nom asa manyesemu ahweka no eni ho asen south ma shebejani aka akira aban se tema enen kran won pa ni hwirehwire isande nsuo ayeyan no enti.
1: 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That is a serious disaster. 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
1: We must acknowledge the grace of the Almighty God who has sustained us through this journey. And even as we celebrate these gains, we remain mindful that many families in our country continue to face economic pressures. Many young people continue to seek employment, and many businesses still require affordable credit to expand. Our work is therefore not finished. Our task

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1: I think that this nation will have to settle down. As a people, we need not to kind of put this nation under superstition and calendar. You see, when we don't move away from superstition and calendar, we will never settle down. When it's about election, prophets rise. And then the one who is able to give the accurate one, depending on where the political divide he leans on, and sometimes they are honorably rewarded. And who doesn't want the honor? But let's move this nation from calendar and superstition. Let our politicians, run Mother Ghana, not on manifesto and campaign promises. It will take us also nowhere. Number three, our planning should not be against the next election.
0: Oni payetere kase che yi eye chairman Church of Pentecost Apostle Eric Nyameche nene ena yetere no echiri yi.
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3: 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In the Brasson say, as I said, you share the decentralization structures. Quite many of the first one, you bet you me a ma compact areas like Accra and Kumasi Nuno. 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is started free fear no baby yeah ball and one kasa now feel the collection you receive was free ho. They are different also. He na ya deko. Ni aoji ya na deko hi. Na baby ya deko gunun suso. He na yesi ya manage ho. Na ebe ayura ho se. Uko head is assembly sa. Emrana ya ye ye no. Act na. Ya deko vin this assembly sa no. Uke schedule 2 ha. Echele decentralized department ya what this assembly ha. It is only the metro and the waste management department. Municipality BNB. It is over corner area. Now, you see, environmental sanitation unit. But waste management is here a whole department. Yeah, and no crowning, yes, properly staffed with all type of people. A world knowledge. You bet me, I feel integration in our senior main channel. Quite bang crowd, now you see a yaya baller. A true brevia, as I said, you team a separate baller, no from field. Obia or your baller will feel no. As a onya containers, me noa. Bacon, near my a pro, a piano yet the body a yet grab by Chibono name. 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
1: 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Over sa act na district committees for land use and spatial planning committees no. 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
3: 2017 and the inception of Garrick there's been no other national flood mitigation policy except Garrick. Unfortunately, Mr. Speaker, a program that ought to have dealt with the problem that we are going through today appears abandoned. There is a huge gap between works and the actual work being done on the ground. Mr. Speaker, I note an attempt by the Honorable Bejira to mislead this house. And we say for the record, Mr. Speaker, as we speak, there are over 40 projects under Garrick which are still supposed to be running but are stalled. Mr. Speaker, the issue about Garrick not happening is not because there is no money. There is around $200 million still waiting to be spent under the Garrick program.
2: Na ye ramatin James Akosa amanaso wono mu a en wo san cheche bu se wo be hwen sembi ne emfoni bia ya na wo mutwa ede afa aban dada no se Garrett project a wo mo ehya ase no sika wo de wura mu no wo ye ne basane ade no ochi mu se sansemi nyenye no kre isan se aban dada no ehya Garrett project no ase na Ghana fo nyina wa ha wo mu hunu se ne na ensuoto a efom etie
3: police opposite refer to Garrett in a form and shape as though somebody mismanaged them. Mr. Speaker, another Garrick project, which saw a huge committal of about $350 million, we were supposed to build storm drains in Accra within the Odo River Basin. Mr. Speaker, that is not being done. Let government do it. We were supposed to build water holding pumps. Mr. Speaker, that would have minimized greatly the situation we find ourselves. Let us do them. Mr. Speaker, we need to manage the solid waste component of our situation. Under the Garrick program, there was consideration to deal with that. Let us do it.
2: Ɛwosianfoani a wɔte yie yɛ kaneswafo a nohwɛ nkrasia mɛmɔ ne mpontio nsɛm ɛsoɔ Honorable Martin Ajayi Mensa Kosa, William Gentu ɛna Emmanuel Akoli yɛnsɛntwerɛfoɔ ɛto nkra firi mmarahyɛbadwafie ɛne boa nsɛmia no ɛbaeɛ.
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5: The political will to tackle the problem or your problem, because problem is only solvable by God. The challenge, this is a challenge we can, you know, mitigate. Natural disasters, but at least you prepare yourself. What was our preparation? Other resources, coming down, previous administration, previous government, up to now, say, well, my assassin, it's how you were planning, no ho. As when this is done, it is not just a matter of, so you had a case with that. You have planners. All inclusive.
4: Na wamanu asuha sa 300 million sikanwa abetwa to se yemfa emosu yire no ho bra no wose yenye ho adwuma yie yenchichechen yie enye de de wasawasa yisrem ni bi de wose de ye pote no ehia se de eno ye bebia wose sikane bi wura ene wose di ho adwuma.
5: May expect for the utilization of Sika, His Excellency, or that way. I know I'm doing it there. His Excellency John Dramani Mahama, all the Skebia could be a new teacher. Or he Skebia could be a new teacher. Accountability. No being frank here there. No sorry back for home. No, they are enriched in home. Or the Kogu didn't pass it. Or the Kogu no wardrobe. But all of us, since Ewa, or the briefing, Sika no. Essentially, day in Oroko, day in Oroko, yet the day in my district assemblies, yet the day in my NADMO. Then we all follow up. Because for some of us, in any other day, able to, it's impaired, you're going to see Canada. Some, you know, members in the opposition were lamenting, and I was agreeing with them.
4: Kwasi menti mmarahyɛbadwani lawyer Fifi Backman ni na so mmarahyɛbadwani Frank kɛse edubɛko efem no aban anyaadeɛ de aban yɛ ne bi ntwa yie aban atwaadeɛ na manatea ɛne sɛ nano na ahonidie aprapra 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
8: After we have focused our energies in solving and responding to the emergency on our hands, we all have professed a solution. We need to now sit and properly structure that once and for all we have an opportunity to solve the perennial flooding situation in this country so that no Ghanaian life must be lost in a case that can be preventable. So we empathize with the larger population of Ghanaians, particularly the Tema and Accra. When the president flew in a helicopter and looked around, there was not a single neighborhood in the Tema and Accra zone that was not flooded. That is a serious disaster. That is a serious emergency situation. That requires adequate urgency.
2: Ani aoti yeyi ya sense out mashebe jwene oso for John inti mfojo na uwe ye na edom kesie bano deni majority leader onwabo mahama ayarega onoso ma omafosha dentitu womu akwa huyehye mwisu yiri yi 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
9: 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I think that one key point emerges from our comments, which is that let's do less talking and let's take action. Less talking, more action. We need to act as leaders, and we need to act at all levels. Mention has been made of decentralization.
2: I was a fwane aoti yei a majority leader honorable Mahama Yarega and we anume tun krefrim rashibi William Gentu Emmanuel Nakoli and Obuan Simi anuma in Sakai.
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10: the GTA, some of its members and some judges testified at the famous TV board hearing, all in a bid to share their insights of matters which have become the subject matter of three petitions against the then Chief Justice. There was an outcome which unfortunately seemed to be in tandem with earlier pronouncements promising the eventual removal of the Chief Justice. In the absence of needed guidelines to Article 146 of the 1992 Constitution, as cautioned by the Ghana Bar Association, the process was continued.
4: Only by a tenor Castayi, a year, if we gatti. Ghana Bar Association no opening our da ano or no any equal president. Na ne dear chi and a Presbyterian Church of Ghana moderator, Right Reverend Dr. Ibrahim Nana Opare Kwachi enso kasaye. 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
1: Only Payetine Kasseche, your moderator, Presbyterian Church of Ghana, Right Reverend Dr. Abraham Nana Opare Kwachi, a century in your tongue cra, every court, any court down home by Philippa Tanga, Amanibo.
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3: The underground tanks are some of the safest tanks in Ghana. The structure has a lot of integrity tests by the standard authority and building and factories and inspectorate authority. And you know, it bit me adapted and I say bit me mitigate any risks associated with Zubeko products. And as we a consumer and so nasa okoto fango babi now suspect is a fango na watono and so kakra afremo the complaint desk or the consumer desk of MPA no akwenya owa ubitimi allay this particular complaints ta oma sovo ama o ama bibi aye kama
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3: to authority no or making sure say tanks no a okay between a serve the interest. But in terms of robustfulness no, that should be no say a bibi ne was say yeah the kahoon build the tank no maybe 3 or 4 layers and sana yeah the fuel no fuel tank na shimua. We can also consider that. And periodically no so no I was say run integrity test because tanks no wa na be a way na chain and as a bia and so no aqua ama that yeah no I say so periodic integrity test no and asset monitoring no 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
4: Sir, yes, so African leaders, no, international, so come home, no, so much to Sukoko, na South Africa, by no, since Africans in Yabre, because more companies, African. It's you know, sir, on my share, na on my can as a me, on my mind, on my for I'm jank as a more moody, if you trust some more, yana, a baby, baby, no, yes, no, yes, so, I want Ghana, Nigeria, Malawi, Zimbabwe, other African countries, African companies war. South Africa this is war. No bone send an confusion so no yasha CS Sadia and the Muslim come fee.
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4: Clinton, me my age my order. Send that send our name now. Now me high commissioner. Oh, Ghana for the do one Ewan Kata. Just as more worker say Ghana for ni Kata. Anyano kwe. Do one Ewan Kata. They do ha in Kata. They say go a mau. If they are there, they pass about 2 years. I say na make. It 2 years nation. Now kuso kwa ku renew. Almost said that. Omo renew ma. Well, it's in Kata. Documents no more. Omo dia kuto. Omo dia komo home office. Say you renew. It's been 3 years, 4 years. This is what could you have bribers? Ghana knew what started to know in Kata. And yes, it is the next one, Kokubisan. And your law enforcement agencies, police for NSA Konekubisa. And your citizen, I would tell you, would you mind? And any bre, and I must sign my way ever.
1: I was saying for any out here, Abraham Rashebe Jenny, or Nuclear Canena, or Yagana Bina Musini, was South Africa, my emo, Honorable Charles, or Redu, or Ne Yen Sentry, Clinton, I could see Amuako, and a bossa, and Gomu Yajina Way, so now I home a say bonus hotel. Abba.
5: We are the best. You can't contest.
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7: Hey, Brad Carpenter.
8: Mm-hmm.
7: When did you ne papa?
8: NMT Nils are with the age of me.
7: Who move back home? Who boss one ever?
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10: Who call with Chancellor of Ampers University?
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9: Hey,
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10: Ah, Predacasa. 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Kumasi Donima, I was a YF Johnson, Eben GRO Office, Tamale Kambili, Eben King David Johnson, Tachima Kenten, Nenaya Wachi Building, and Akranso Kantamantu, Eben GCB Bank, at 0244-126625, and 0544-321150.
11: Did I see a concrete piece FM coffee? We can serve some more. 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So, Donima, Eddie, NMK, Nadraba, Papa, you will box me, you know, be 3.5 kg, Kumana, 4 kg, like I see. And I all sizes 1 inch, 2 inches, 3 inches, 4 inches, 5 inches, and at 10 inches, 6 inches, and so cry I can home. And he saw your missing in so your contractor capi. 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HA International, or money debt you call agency for our mother and come again. No, the attendance will be the car watching now on Peso Bitia. A sasomas no be no chain, a car if you must no be no chain, and our casoko hand and be done when you're high. Honsem be brave insurance company be na juicy wabab one in field which in field would no achieve. Could you see car and want some I chima mean chin Mr. H A International for a B D Sasem Namo. Omanam ADR Kansna Omadan can tin yeah court was sem and I wish to crown. Hey, and ten, now in Sakan Sika, Yawa Saf runabout, my Mr. Wa Plaza first floor, wa. Yawa Cranko food, ya bogos, ni se she also a can home. If I tribute to me a frail mo, Nani Omakasa, na a humani 0544141688, and 0266717101. 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If I tell you a bear my ba, and then we are dear Titi, Wabetra was watching, one of Munubi and Qua. She should dank for chira kwain. 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
1: afano premier bank enso so beboa mi sika semagina na onum nyam nyam sro kwa son to basia ho.

No me and some boy, who's so fast, many answers in a dada. So what's in a say? And share the news in a can of a bremo. A friend, David Hammer. Yami Shaw, so on the midnight. And now the 1st of July 2026. It's a brand new month. Happy new month. And then I was a yeah, public holiday. Yes. And then I was a yeah, Republic Day for Ghana. And then I was a holiday. And then I was a Now, on my penny, John Dramani Mahama Shayan Osi Debi. Yenyin Quartet. Now, and disruptive activities via. Yenye Jumana productivity in Kosro. It's here, the Akosha Friday. Now, you do your next year, rare weekend. When they come up, 83rd of July, a Republic Day. Holiday. And we're Ghana. Yami had my Friday holiday. Yenshen and Sopa. Then, 1st July. Yes, I observe it as National Day of Prayer and Thanksgiving. When you may cross to Ghana, I see a bomb pile. 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

0: paye de Ghana. 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Ube un Hurricane Katrina ne Hurricane Victoria ne den den. 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nuano Canada for so e no mo ofie o say I'm home with my family we are enjoying the holiday So how be we are? Whether na ye kusu. 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
1: my brother
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0: 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Yeah.

Yeah, the news in a can, bro. Yes. No, me and some pepe. No, I boy. I go dim as wet and I say, hello, Power Sports. Nah, all the latest in the World Cup, in the world of sports. Yeah, the bro. Your friend David Hammer. Yeah, me and my bishop now. Happy New Month. Yeah,

Nomi and Sambo, hello 101.5 FM. So any Adishimama, Emma Mungina, Emma Mungina Kwaba, Emma Mwatanase, Dave Hamewi, Yen Semufo, Ra Kenneth Obey, the Master Multiple Planner, the Workaholic Editor, and Wabwaban Simpi, Yano, Sayem Fanson, Mose, Nomi and Sa, Kasia Bo, Ebusia Yen Semno, Diedimu, Akutinu Bini.

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1: Today Ghana pauses not because our journey is complete But because every nation that seeks lasting greatness must occasionally stop to remember to give thanks, to reflect, and to renew its covenant with the Almighty God and with one another. Throughout our history, whenever our nation has faced moments of triumph or seasons of trial, we have turned instinctively to God. We have sought his guidance in times of uncertainty, his strength in times of adversity, and his blessings in times of happiness and abundance. That enduring faith remains one of the defining pillars of our national identity as Ghanaians. Today, therefore, we gather not as members of different political parties, of ethnic groups or religions, but as one people under God. We come with grateful hearts, acknowledging that every blessing we enjoy ultimately comes from Him. Even as we mourn the lives lost and the property destroyed in the recent devastating floods, God exhorts us in 1 Thessalonians chapter 5, verse 18, and that in all things give thanks to God. The psalmist also reminds us in Psalm 100, verse 4, it says, Enter his gates with thanksgiving and his courts with praise. Give thanks to him and praise his name. And that is why we are here today.
0: Aha, ninti, mampeni John Dramani Mahama, eni etini nkano, ene omani nginari, yifu tuhobo mpaye, eni ma omano, eninti, sahaji medina se, ene mampeni disa ansemi etujano.
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5: 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The previous administration also secured $200 million, an additional $150 million later from the World Bank for the Greater Accra Resilient and Integrated Development Project, otherwise known as the GARED Project. Before leaving office, Mr. Speaker, major works, including the Odot dredging, Achimota Abufu Drain, South Kaneshi Drain, and the Buzia Highway, were underway. Accra flood early warning system had been operationalized, while procurement and designs for key interventions, including the atomic east and west detention ponds, had reached advanced stages. Mr. Speaker, it is regrettable that reports suggest several of these critical projects have slowed down or stalled. These are strategic flood protection projects, not ordinary infrastructure.
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6: in the middle of June, what baby now? PER study statement by say, come 1st July, number 2 tariffs of water, they call 0.85%, and I think electricity 3.49%. Now, you share the reasons in here, I can't say that is the basis in here on the number 2 tariff on the soil. Now, it's not a true reflection of the situation on the ground. And she, I don't know, my issue statement said there be reasons now on money. By and large, you know, you achieve a very stable foreign exchange for quite some time now. It's just between the month of April and May, and depreciation. Inflation has been stable, single digit. And also, no, as of April, inflation was 3.4. Minimum, and of course, Rokakra, and so it could do 3.7. It's not Oshé margin now, and also negligible. And you know, now I'm not going to say on the general and also now on the other day, and they increase the tariff. Of course, they are. Yeah, you need option BR. But yeah, they cost build up now. Now, yeah, they're consumer other day, HR. Because that is the only option. Yeah, and the other day, a bebo. Yeah, advocacy. I say, and you know, temper influence, that's a seller and one cost of implemented. Yeah, you need BR. You better add on for a cost build up. Now, I'm the consumer now.
0: Aha, nti consumer na ne ho bɛkyɛ no, ti yɛ ntimi amfo, yɛ ne ɛbɛbrɛ, ti sɛ abanse kyenkyenɛ atwan, ɔbɛkɔ so ato nkane ani nsuo bɔ mu a gutafo nso sɛ, yɛ ɔmo nso so yɛ no, ɔmo nso so pepegyem.
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7: We will apply the toughest sanction to serve as deterrent because we want our school environment to be safe and teachers who expose children the way we saw in the video do not have place at GES. So we have taken the steps to stop his salary. We interdicted him first, and we had to take the step to stop his salary. And now we are pursuing him. Wherever he is, we are appealing with the security agencies to apprehend him because he's not somebody who has to be let loose. he children are not safe around such a person. So we are appealing to the security agencies, the Ghana Police Service, to help apprehend.
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0: 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And na fi parcel post services for non so. 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
4: 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E san ye mo bi a ojo nson tentem. 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
4: 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More music. 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
1: Yeah!
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0: And it's 8 minutes to four. Of course, we are back. The Three Lions of England against the Leopards of DR Congo. Robbie.
1: Senior. Yeah. Somewhere.
0: Oh. Yeah, struggling. But
1: support ni fifi ba ta atabukwe oni ade ozo you have no options so be pursue at ze ebe wi
0: la panina
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0: de de we de mesti we
1: so as e ozo ye struggle no struggle na mesti dru ba bi a ya na motivation ni fifi ba e pursue e ma otime kon ko wi na e game a anu ade na opium to me say
0: we say you dey come on afi there
1: say you dey come any come na tani e kwia there
0: okay one time World Cup champion 1966 England World Cup

0: Robbie, akoya wanchi ya party.
1: Yeah, Jaspens.
0: Jaspens. One of the kana se bi.
1: Yeah. 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Okay. Third down player no. 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
0: Okay.
1: Yeah.
2: Marcus Rashford, Harry Kane, Harry Kane, we're in 118th appearance. Of us, many more flashes. Many more good job. Of us, many so air flashes.
1: I'm a guy, I'm a beer there. For a janitor.

Sidiki, Samuel Mutusami, Ngayel Nukau, Bren Sipenga, Natalia Mbuku, Anafe Yuani Visa, from Newcastle. Rafi Adam Muhammad Tuma from Jordan. Since 2013, now we're officiating at a FIFA level. And you join us. Hello 101.5 FM. Game across to Atlanta, Georgia. Mercedes-Benz Stadium. 75,000 capacity. America for you sue $2.1 billion. And this is our group remain. Zinadia Yefedi Agrokra. Thomas Tuchel. Germany new coach in England. Anna Savage.

0: 4:04. Robert.
1: Senior, I'm preview. Mm-hmm. Three changes from the victory against Panama and Omameki. Thomas Tukio Ede, Jaspens Abem, Declan Rice, Epeke calf injury, will recover. Mm-hmm. Noni Madwekin so estate. Jare Kwanse injured. Morgan Rogers and Bukayo Saka drop it back to the bench. Oya Panama game na I of no use. Mihun said on person rest some of the players. In Tinama, I'm dropping some of the players. But then, Oya the lineup Rashford, Kane, Bellingham, Madueke, upfront, and also Mbabwa attack, and afi, Oshia in midfielder, Leo Sanderson, and Declan Rice, and Abeb Masha, the midfielder, and Oshia, man, Didi Diar Kungwa. The attorney said, Adiba Akwa Mekache, the English team, they say, Omiya very, very careful. Sebastian De Sebere, Enka, Ono, new formation, Obo Bia, and Oshia top teams are, 5-3-2. But then, Omu call for that low block, to say Ghana, the end against England, 4-5-1. Enti omuhwe Ghana against England omfu se 4-5-1 ombetimi e de akofogo frustrate England for no enti omu free omu normal 5-3-2 na ombody tier top clubs no e de ba 4-5-1 eno e ya dia I was say omane did England should be very very careful of and ohwe timu na Sebastian Da Sebere e de ewrom na aye timu a meka se omu ne omu ye pa and ohwe a abranche ne did Macau e ba in for Cedric Bakambu. Nafe, oh yeah, the starting 11 now, almost the same. But senior Adeba Akwa, England, fun was so me careful ni. Ye were players bia, ambo DR Kongwa, no mu pe the English national team a boa, omu chen, yam from wa, women who are before ba, DR Congo. And they have a point to prove. And yes, they have a point to prove. Bakwe, Azel Twanzebi, we play an anchor or pebble, where nyambo, atamos worku. Ekaobi. Aaron Wan Bissaka Ekaobi. And then Yebenya you wanna wiser. About best five players no one pay the English national team abo. Oma your opportunity of room. Your opportunity for yes. And omni bobo game t England should be very careful.
0: Ah. General historian.
2: Katatye
0: Bokore.
2: Na Fukuare. Katatye na hoy de. And now your first time since 1995 July. Mm-hmm. England national team at World Cup Mundia, Omusia Africa country. July 1990. Referee Edgardo Codesel Mendes from Mexico. And it was Cameroon against England. What did I say? Mm-hmm. Gary Lineker and Peter Shilton in goal. So Kai Parker.
0: Yeah.
2: Paul Gasconi. So Kai Omu. Those days. Omu share Omu match against Steven Tao, Benjamin Massin, Roger Miller, Emmanuel, Kunde, Kanan Beyik, Chris Makanaki, Thomas Nkono in goal. And it was Cameroon a share first goal. And Omu Tina Cameroon a share. And a ref in the map, two penalties. I have seen the BBC. Any we are seeing na thought say, yet today Cameroon for onsa go machina ye boom yum ya large baba shabe se wa say a poo anwa Cameroon di bafie. That was 1 July 1990. Edgardo Codesel Mendes from Mexico. It did not have the chance of being the first African and Kaombe caught semi-finals. And this time around, 36 years on, England is Asia a Africa opposition. In the shape of DR Congo. DR Congo, for 52 years, now I'm about World Cup BM, since West Germany 1974. Poland is sharing, no? Yugoslavia sharing 9-0. Brazil is sharing 3-0. Mubutu, Seseku, Basawanga, Mbutu. Ekacho Muse, say, Mo lose more than 3-0. Monkai say, Muni Musum Yenina Abeda. Or my friend where Germany. Okay. It took them 52 years. Okay. And Omaba. Well, and England has seen it all. I want to cap 60 years ago. 60 years ago.
0: Give me a chance, young comrade. Well, comrade, my historian and your team can give me a chance. And he intermittently, comrade, any history, the memory of my Chastalin Bemba. When I come to the for the Leopards of DR Congo. Banabari Rice. From there. The three lions are the one that come on Madueke. Madueke are the one that come on Declan Rice. Bonatra goal line and welcome goal kick. Welcome, Koki Kayaboy, dear Tia. The Three Lions of England. Hello, 101.5 FM. We are March, day 20, March, number 78. Koso, our Mercedes-Benz Stadium, and our Atlanta, Georgia, in America. Goalkeeper, Lionel Impasse. We are going to find our Foso. Bono Amabedi. 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Nico Rally. Osea Kainema, Manchester City. Now, someone who bought any content, maybe Quantibon Ayatro. Aaron Wan Bisaka. Now, Robert Dravanukas. I can answer before Banimui. When the club over Pia Bona Bona Kuma. 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Mukao, Jeb Wanamu. If you want to support a very Juan Visa. We start about a cover Maswaku. Maswaku, everyone, Equatory. 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Ediaman Dier Congo. Juan Visa. Visa, everyone, Equatory, and so. Juan Visa, born Echo Elliot, and normal chest away outside. Ain't in there at the free kick. German Infantia. Democratic Republic of Congo. America Baba Marcus Rashford. Bonitika Ronibi. Marcus Rashford appear one of the Hurricane. And then Hurricane Way. And 118th appearance for the England team. So far, 82 goals. We appear one of the one of Maswaku. Maswaku, the government of DR Congo. Amabono Ababedi Mukau. Tabi bona e kontai refi chasa bona e tro ya Antonio Infantia. The Three Lions of England. Siman makuma kubia du anefa. 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Nyan Kasabi, Big Brother, Osea Kotokanu. Kanuzu or Tech FM, what's your journey alive?
1: Hey, Kanu.
0: Kanu.
1: Agua America.
0: Kanu, air political programs in Jaja. What is your calling?
1: None of us who only did a call if you won in your.
0: Anderson and the Bona Kuma Nick O'Reilly. O'Reilly the Bona Kuma Declan Rice. Rice the Kuma and the Bona Kuma Marcus Rashford. Omo El Bobo Primo the Nino. Pena Bona Bona Shemona Chamu upon the name. I welcome Go Kiki. So for one I join here. Mr. Vapor. Omina join here live. Mingle and Steven Rakitic. Also live and airborne at CRG Family Clinic. A challenge we are half origin. DR Congo must eliminate the Three Lions of England. A must. So I don't know all parts of any.
1: They should.
0: They have.
1: They will.
0: Okay. NTM Trust Rafael and Quentin Bonacra. DR Congo. Bono Ababedi. Axel Twanzebe. Twanzebe, the Bona Command goalkeeper, Lionel Impasse. Impasse here, kind of Maleha, where the 34th appearance. For Delio Pass of DR Congo. Banabedi Magay. Magay Banakuma Rice. Declan Rice Academy Arsenal. And England Team Lutusha. Everton, Spurs, Villa, Man City, Nottingham Forest, Arsenal, Real, Barcelona. And I feel Bayern. And two here, I was the top teams. And a pleasure about Benny Nelson, good one.
1: Study at DR Congo for. I should give national. I'm gonna have the England for the far.
0: Low blocks now.
1: Hey, we look at the Omo and
0: Omo Bobby.
1: Omo Bobby.
0: Well, you're trusting a fair credit. Yeah, that's a media PVO Adigra. And the gas of Pentecost, so free on the Kakan, where we are. On the leader, which is our hair life. Yet I see every other day, you made my Oh, yeah, oh, yeah, Ben was yesterday. Oh, you want us now? We are joining. Come on, I never knew about you. Send me contract, you got it.
2: Why are you on?
0: Oh, the Hanabi easy. He has just enough to grant him. Abdul Karim Nuhu. What's what here live? What inside? What is England? I say England is going home today. Musa Ibrahim, also good afternoon. Apia Ebeneza, good afternoon, watching live. Musa Ibrahim is over 1.5. DR Congo, Chuchani Kane. DR Congo. Brian Sipenga, Wasia Kadima Castellon. Wasia Golodi Kadima, DR Congo. And never Irene. Robert.
1: Senior, make a choice, eh? Some of the players who move the three lines of England have more money opportunity. In Sienna, I'm going to prove beyond reasonable doubt that I'm going to send and come board the national team. And oh, yeah, my branch here, I'll share go now. I don't know how to persist in drink by Campbell. How the lineup put him on. And the idea.
0: Brian Sipenga.
1: Sure. And they deserve it. Yes, sir, give me. I mean, who England will give me the most?
0: By pick for another.
1: I mean, who England will give me? Yes, sir, give me.
0: Before should have done better.
1: Well, yeah, early days yet. But DR Congo, I want to show more to us. The students fell back. I'm going to know that 3-5-2 normal bodies here now.
2: Can I just say, Bassia, not a Benya African country or say England, El Media? Sene, Dia Congo, ya Sabako Semuya, a Beko Guinness Book of Records, Mua Bepin, say African team with the Sakoso, I say England. Well, Abako Sema,
0: time will tell.
2: Yes.
0: A long way.
2: Yes.
0: I think there was a visit.
2: Yes. Fair July, Machine, and Dia Congo.
0: Well, Dia Congo, go keep a line in Passi. One way I go, we are the players who are from Ike official Johnny Faruku GH. Omuna Johnny alive. Sandra Fie was here. I love this. Sandra Nyaje. And then Kuzuko Yoko was here. Yaka. And Afei. Ibrahim Musa was here live. Our Afrija Kwabri North District. Musa Ibrahim was the commentary. And our lucky information center, what am I? And you want my phone, lucky information center, I'm sorry. Tiny white cliff. And such as, Assalamu alaikum. Abani, Assalamu alaikum.
1: Wa alaikum salam wa rahmatullahi wa barakatuh.
0: Okay. Well, Salif Konda, as I hear all the way in Burkina. One of the idea here was Bonsoir, and I'll just DR Congo, Ebekon and him. In Tiaguso, Yanahumi Bia Abramo. DR Congo are taking lead against the three lions of England. So for what? Yanga Saminia Joseph was a new rootman of VIP. Of any other future said, Demolai.
1: Honor the paymaster.
0: Honor the paymaster.
1: Oh. Yenra, Asamoa.
0: Asamoa, Papa Bino.
1: Shaman Asamoa. Obidum Bie. VIP, Hene.
0: If you're aware today.
1: If you're in Guano, Eze. Many, many half a can of the honor, my told you do. They are kind of open on the deck. They are kind of here. And you
0: have got this through. Faruku TH. What does a double life hour half of Ghost to Songo? More fire. 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Nova Sari can wanna come at Axana Twanzabe Nancy Twanzabe Twin Nabonusu. Captain Pedro. Bonusa join your life. Bless Kayas. DR Congo 2 England now. Frimpong Peter Stone Abua. a double eye for ma Gina cosmetic shop I know our problem so the kusu aye ko enima Barabin Fifi Barabin Elliot Anderson Elliot Anderson and the one akakuma nani madweke yet not to form Rafita Zaya Frikit Germany Frontier the Lopez of DR Congo money stop nonsense one is our journey now is as a finger only FIFA president any agboromu agboropeni
1: DR Congo so FA president so
0: Donko senior just say I'm enjoying the game live from France DR Congo 2 England now Kabrasa and Superma more fire and Napoku. Please allow RDM to flow for us. We are enjoying his concerts.
1: Concept credit, Shannon Tumaka.
0: Rally, a table, and I want to come on Rashford. Rashford, I don't want to come on McGay. Back to Nick, a rally. Pep Guardiola, Kolei. Is there Guardiola, John Hoko? On the Enzo Maresca, Rebe Yajua. Salif Konda, Yabo Ventures, or Winner, so I join your life. But I'm not in Madweke. Nampo here, Jerry Spence. Nasubana Trala, and I too. Yatua, the Tia, DR Congo, Axel Twanzebe. Barabari nanu Madweke. Madweke the crowd of the three lions of England. England and sky. Of the Alavia has over to me a bounce back. Yeah, England response. Body cross pass. Spence at the Kuma Jude. Bellingham, he wanted one of Quatre. Banakori Gay. Gay at the Kuma O'Reilly. O'Reilly appear one of the Kuma Rashford. Marcus Rashford. On the crowd. Marcus Rashford. And Red Renner reports on the Manchester United in a silly deal now. I'll return it back to Carrington. I'll return it back to Old Trafford. But I'm not in Madweke. Madweke the club on and GNA. I bet I want to read here boxing more. Really, I just want to all. But Pierre wanted to come again. Gay, you want to come at Rashford. Rashford and the Wapa Rice. Rice and the corner of England. Wow, what a game. England and Yabri.
1: At the back corner, Gideon Mensah. Any Marvin Senaya, Aye, and it's your mumma. Madweke mo em mo cross no but dia ko mo for no mo mo cross no ani ade also mo hwini
0: dia sam bebre ho ko Kofi Medu Buafo I say good evening to all the crew feeling happily listening to you guys in London apeda bona bona chem no na Serbia aye welcome go kick Bright Dumfe I say good evening Fis Abdullah brothers more fire. Kindly see me after the game. Good work done. I'm going to see you after the game.
1: See, also, fellow fish every day. Fellow fish every day. It's me, sir. Fish every day.
0: Let us say, fish up the line. Into the fish up the line.
1: Every day.
0: Okay.
1: Young now the same ship.
0: Young now the same ship. Young here, TR Congo, but to me, I'm going to Elliot Anderson for Bono. Edema England. We're Pierre Bonner, but I'm coming on the Madweke. Madweke, and I'm coming on the Boneco. Noni Madweke. We're Pierre Bonner, but I'm for Vivi when you're gay. Gay in Bonacuma Rally, or Rally in Bonacuma Jude. Belly and my Peta Bonabara Tubo, Bonacabo Bonan Waco. England and Ombabre.
1: Ombabre, Ufro Tubo, no center, an in swing and an out swinger. Your chancel in Bimba, almost so high to be born a free throw. Where's the other perform so? The same thing, Omohonum.
0: And TN to also Bonabedi, goalkeeper, Lion and Impassi. I pay that one of the Bonacim Magay, a Pimbono, already. But Pia wanted to come and pick for the good boy is so adjusted over here live. Arafe Kafa Kali. Good afternoon. The two best commentators in Ghana. I'm enjoying the commentary live at Ainsai Estate near Ghana Commercial Bank. Mana Ababedi Jed Spence. Spencer Penny across the Navy. Samuel Mutusami. Wapima na French Adama England. Gentos Ryan Kwanima. Makei Wapia Mana Manakuma. Jed Spence. Jed Spence in the crowd, one of the Mother Three Lions of England. Edwin Akuma Jude. Jude Victor Bellingham. Bellingham Edwin Akuma Spence Bieber. Ombobanina Wodier Congo Fafem. Bravo, bravo, bravo. Di Congo. We aye Sali Fukonda. All the way from Burkina Faso. Manabedi declare rise. Rise Edwin Akuma Rally. Rally from Manama England. Diar Congo HR Boss Echi. Apena one of two go to Pepe or Punch Bono. Bono and Say Spence. Nanka Washington Dodi Madweki. Nanzo Nadia. DR Congo player when you are goal here basically I'm England for Wapui Brian Sipenga and now they are warm up according to New York NG I don't know Asante Samuel or see that a friend that I'm not here Otie live Edwisa and we're being intimate massive. Hey, Etimati Masi is a great Etimati Masi.
1: And say, you're not listening from Etimati Masi, but Etimati Mjunasi, Etimati Masi.
0: Yeah, what's your name? Taboo.
1: Taboo.
0: Uh-huh.
1: Oh, you know, you're not listening from Opa. And you're not listening from Opa. And you're not listening from Opa.
0: Men say, you're not listening from Opa. Hey. Man, you're not
1: listening from Opa. Oh, my CBR, Mepe.
0: Ah, what about quality as you could talk with
1: Mepe.
0: Debudi
1: am yesu men semene. Debi. Eh. Open
0: Moscow. Si si.
1: Mais je
0: sais
1: même pas. Dalo
0: musu
1: ska. C'est c'est une wonderska na Oscar
0: na. Afi de wonderska. Si si wonderska. Ça va nous I'll probably with them. Just trust me for your credit. I'm not going to say what
1: I'm going to say. I'm going to say. I'm going
0: to say. I'm going to say. I'm going to say. I'm going to say.
1: I'm going to say. I'm okay, there. And here we a couple people in the room, woman.
0: Appear to you know. Oh, then I appear to you
1: here. Abu Jan, Quantas, I don't know, but Nikrum, Mokako, Yama.
0: DR Congo, and England for the Yamin Canada. Catch it up while you are joining. Digita Makata. Inu Sakasim, Amina, John A. Juri Takana, the yellow card, as soon as Sam Pani Fimina.
1: Rice.
0: Rice in pot. Yeah, you need to try. Okay. Rice in the ocean or the toy. You need to try.
1: You need to turn it down.
0: Frustration as artists that you
1: know. I don't know if rice in the yellow card. So I the first yellow card of the game, no. It went to rice. So I can't any woman. This time to Jude.
0: Takala.
1: Oh.
0: Takala, what do you call? Natalia Mbuku. Nan wade. Natalia Mbuku si akadima montu peye. Awa aye French League Anni Musamola Santi a join ye. Yanko compu Ghana Limited. 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Work up me away. In Tibora, compu Ghana. Boro Masoyana. Ekope Homa Plans is inhibitor. Bora Tibia Woto compu Ghana Samre. 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
1: we na o yo die
0: as a sorry what's our experience
1: bro there bi
0: Yeah, just not very acquainted. More a computer showroom. 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I shop online computerghana.com. 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What's happening? 0243143143. Computerghana Go Rush Season. The ultimate football experience. But I'm in Jude Bellingham. I'm going for you. DR Congo. 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Emu anti Marcus Rashford anti mi anfa bra ko Joshua ti humam bra ko jo eh bra ko jo
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0: You're to ask for your credit, just spend your challenge for me. Yellow card, Besu. 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
3: Na boji.
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3: 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Okay.
0: Ye da si bebre Planet TV. That's what journey alive. 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
3: By Sunday, I'm going to go to
0: Jomo. 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
0: Oh. 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
1: Young boy, just me. Me do kind. Me come home. Me say me home. My dream home. My press. I mama so.
0: I also do so to Bika. I also go to ya. And then me catch him say. I is very too so agile. I know who me catch him.
1: Oh, what is that? Put me on the 47 day. That me take. Me see me no man.
0: NG Fakwada H International Medal Caramel. I feel so Papa no mama who far. A Japan be almost free with a Japanese Sabedu Sadabu Sapani, and a Hesomano, Winia, or Heswa, what did he still? Ha! Jury people are going to keep up punching one up here. What's on a Sapedabo?

0: yɛto asena afei yɛkɔ anim aperial so wobɔ adwuma aperial obi atia woware obia afei aboro so dabidabidabiafei wakora ware tiwa wakora ware afia woware dokas Nani Madweke. What about a toy market? Hurricane Davy. Bono, as you said, Nan Jumsa. Whatever I want to come on, Nani Madweke. Nani Madweke. Nani Madweke, the club on the way to Team Jenny. Your bottom Jenny of high HLC. And then we're going to just ask that amount. Of us men, we're talking with you. Hey, go so.
1: Someone, Kumubo. About your energy,
0: you could run over speedy judge book of up. I must many more at the end of the number of gospel. And I offer. I must run as soon as I was speedo. You're to be a great and who would speed at all. I'm coming to tell your coach. Yeah. Is that was enough for your credit? H International 4G. Say, I do a Japan dear food self for Kodam. A Fabian was a sea water or dying. If you are now a car, a Japan debut per se, Udu Huja. Only HFO and Nimcomo. No more ever well. I'm a great to let me.

0: Because if you are a person, I'm going to be so tall, so I as a former, I'm going to be on about. Plaza first floor. Another who HA International Affairs, 0544-141688. 0544-141688. 0266-717101. Maramedi Jude Bellingham. You're right at 5 minutes.
1: You who seen Bia Bellingham for the second time up him dangerous Bama and Passy. I make you say no cobra no no pigan and see. Nice one.
0: Judo Bellingham and they will bobo pam in Canada. What wanna come on Madweke? Madweke pay them on a Rashford. Oh, that's funny who the oil cry. But I'm ready Jude Bellingham. But I can't say. Yeah. Mbuku was no Nam Zadanka wope go kick. England comeback is loading. England Romantada is loading. And I think Kuzuko Joko no.
1: And England and we need game where they are. And I said, press in our best actor, Thomas Tukiru. I've been on Muka reverse. Why are Nana was walk up?
0: How do you remember? I'm going to go to the
1: hey.
0: Sir, I'm going to go to the other. I'm going to go to the other. Rise up and I want to go to the other.
1: Impassi.
0: Impassi, Diagro. Monaco, I hear you true. Love is today.
1: Never man, born up on a shroom.
0: Wapon,
1: first half.
0: Wapon.
1: Game, no, DR Congo for managing very, very well in the first half. Like I said, I'm a body at here, top club, Sanke, 3-5-2. And I'm a call for Ghana, 3-5-1. But I'm the only more open to the sense, I'm a attacking more. We move back out from their shells. We move quickly back, sir. And we move up post it right to English national team. I got to a time, and then can also you and why is a cry? You know, two. Then could put you game to bed. But then second department of the game, England for about Mahu on best thrice occasions. We are Bellingham ahead the ball twice. But concerning M say yeah, I'm a decline rise. My boss be on me here. Thanks to goalkeeper and Passy. He's been my man of the match in the first department of the game. Okipu on that performance now. A bit me attracted England or more qualification to the next stage. But the second half, you know, in a bit determined game. Not fair now. Yeah, but born because the English will come after the Congolese national team in the second half.
2: The woman is occasion we say dia Congo dinkunim na. Minim de ombe ye omugo kipanende. Beye 3 or 4. Nini na ujinane naso. Say 70 sa. Ne ye Kazamba. Eye Ngwamba. Eye Tumbi Landu. Ingwape eye Lungu. Ingwampe eye Lungu. Eye Piele Mulemba Indiai. Eye Kakako. Eye Itepi. A powerful great team of Zaire 1974 team. And a Bubodino. And a Kilaso Masamba. And a who the lives of a Kidimu Matantu. A great team. But that era, no. Congolese football, and Timia Kwaye Bibia, where Germany 74. And Omkuta, one of the finest goalkeeper in Africa. 68, 74, near D. But and Omuda Yasunu Bibia Bamunina, Sene. Ometimi ako mani mako run of 16 as me omu goalkeeper in Percy. Ube mwa in Percy me nae me insa no yi free muni adi. And this time around omu bo good football, but I don't like the way omu see a defender no. On say ako ye goalkeeper. The last win ambo pola a ye goalkeeper. Ambo pola a ye goalkeeper. Enti koba sa when ene kanin timente. Enti omu insa sa omu insa because the fireworks will be the second half. England be bie japa. Enti omu takins ne ade no omunya very cautious. Na omunya tactical e o made for the ne ade. E ko omu si esaji forward omu back crosses so betimi akeli game no. Na so ma di omu ho di over confidence no omu say say chances. Enti katachie omunya very careful.
0: Come like my story me da CP. Yen ko di omu kan restaurant and catering service. For your tasty appetizing finger licking food. Young couple correct food in the air. Before they punching caca, before they.
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0: Jollof fries, fried rice, and pastry in the palawaso. And I feel red and red. And my continental dishes, Chinese women in the video. Asokwa. And about Penny and Kosia, the permission ever green, my kernel mukas in the wall. I'm going to ask why I see your visit in the room. 0322496249 0244417446. Hey! Azeman, good evening, Eric Opoku Jr. and Robert Dromani. Super fantastic commentary by our standards. DR Congo will eliminate England. I play Jay Grandpa. I say Eric Robert. This is unbelievable in this. Walk up, Obia, no Obia. Joseph Rako. Was here demo life for what you might saw in Quanta. My greetings to Reverend Amosi Itachi, MPP Chairman, Efija Kwabre South. Still maintain. Kwabre Sansu Berma. Speedy recovery to Oba Palenda. I greet you, RDA. Sandra Fie. Was here Adea Hafukukum. Because of that guy, call him Spence. England will go home. In Jesus' name, amen. Kobe George. Was it today? Be today. Tennis in Kansai Champo. Let's rise. Or here live or tournament. Please, we are getting feedback from your studio. Check up. Okay. Yeah, yeah, yeah. Amos Banner. I say good evening, Hello Sports Crew. Watching live from Magazine opposite Ebenezer Mortuary. DR Congo 1. England now. Nana Makunedu Yado. Hence we are here live. I watch it red. In a feature cover enough. On the switches, oh, TN, what's our share live? Mike J. On the switches, oh, share live or Master Jingo Shop. And I want to meet him taboo. Osa Amankwa. Osu wa here live. Ewa Kronoma Hello FM. Good evening to you guys. Wishing my lovely mom. Georgina Amankwa, long life. With good health. And then you know my man.

and gearing up for the second half. Robert Draman Musawa, bless Kayas. Osi DR Congo Tungila Nail. Messages in the Bebre. Wellington a day. Also, we're here live all the way in New York City. I'm enjoying the fantastic commentary. You guys are doing a great job. God bless you guys. Greetings to my family at Kwadaso, Achima Fuase, and Dansuman First Up. Abdul Nasiru Watara. You are doing a fantastic commentary. DR Congo 2 England now. Joseph Urako on the Makani Nendana. Ben Aratanga. I'm watching you live from Kuntunase.

wɔ kotrase gittings to francis agya ceo ɔfo bosontwe community bank amamfo samke good evening eric and dramani watching live from insuta ashanti region of ghana wishing dr congo all the best thomas doche masa upon all England will see okay, I'll buy a single, I'm a coffee, it's not. 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Omu ya the eye specialist. 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Omu eheka wansem. Eswano, etuasi okra. 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Takradi Anaji. 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

0: 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Yes, and I, yeah. Home and cram a man and cram a penny for in there. I know when you know when I saw. No, I'm going to need fe. 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Ah, essential vitamins, so my boost on immune system. Now, I'm going to be any fair. 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Robbie yako second half.
1: Aluta continue. Dia Congo for on tour game no bonds many ajo. By my England for no ebe ko many more in the second half. Anna, Dia Congo for making good use of the spaces now mubenya few opportunities to be create. Wabra, England for pursue mu search for equalizer no. Why Samu make good use of that opportunity no be create no? Yes, Adia. Emma umbe free mo. A warning because England take na. Mbe tuwasu wa panashi DR Congo.
0: Wow, yeah, tuwasu na diofa ya tosu menu ya mamu Kumasi Technical University. 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Thomas no to see DR Congo iko use manode. 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I say hello, good evening. 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Opposite the Peplas so Army. England now. DR Congo 1. Jean Trosson on the Madweki. 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England Sasha here. SDD Konsa. 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Yamajurukai Manatala. A goalkeeper, your body, the Three Lions of England. Admission air course of 2026, 2027. Academic and Yabia Tunti KSTU. 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Our Kumasi Polytechnic. Hurricane and Sum Chancellor member Natchi from Baby Cra. Robbie.
1: Yeah. A battle in the 8 year boys. Referee now question more. And my own say, in Bimban, some complain, he say, Hurricane, and I started studying in the box.
0: Master P, as well, join your life. Open him as a pin in Brenzaso.
1: As well, a power cry, and FS.
0: And FS. And to Master P, Omen, also.
1: More than me and Wayne.
0: I just have already been skilled as well.
1: Oh, they in a film cry.
0: Opening in Aso.
1: Definitely.
0: Master P, where was Sumua? Peak for the one and more masterpiece. Fantastic commentary, Eric Opoku Jr. and the team. Jose DR Congo, big shout out to Peter Chair Champo, aka Master P.
1: DR Congo for you, mistake me. And game the do Sabria. And at that mental fortitude, no, what's the Unya Sardin?
0: Concentration.
1: Ah, who the ball call? Player now. Who is the player now? Who a foul player, no? Ah, no, that is the incident. Referee now, we will play on. Who more general player now, that one went, you know, what slow down play? Wabra now, what opportunity, send Kawakwa, second goal. No one at 10 here, and England, Babina equalizer.
0: Marcus Ross, for the moment, I touch it. Hurricane was at a one got over us on Kabu. And you also watch here, Master P. Alfred Asareke Shaggy. Amanda Sawasia do Mandy's collection all inside the Nottingham UK. Master P. Uncle to one idea man. Last warning.
1: Last we are horn in the crowd.
0: And the warning here, maybe. Nash me and also good in America Poku. I'm enjoying the show live in Libya. You guys are doing a wonderful job. Libya.
1: Okay, no, yes, we're far Poswako.
0: I'm refi.
1: Oh, yeah,
0: you're
1: fine.
0: Bellingham.
1: Obi Olivia bia ni su adun so be fa poso.
0: Bellingham. Goalkeeper no e prove stubborn. Bellingham resists this. What you doing, Robbie?
1: And three moments bi wa wa se impasse e free mu de ko bone dem. Twice from Jude and the last one we are. On free mu those pictures in from money dem. What a moment for the goalkeeper. It tells you, sir, we're one of the few goalkeepers major European leagues in the or that 90 minutes for club or that they have or the French league.
0: Wow, goalkeeper Lionel Impasse Weah at the 35th appearance for the Leopards of DR Congo. Jude Victor Bellingham, and they were dear go here.
1: Oh, you are a visa moment. Now, Gabriel, I am the one pulling out. I'm fire power.
0: Gabriel, move here, sir.
1: David.
0: I'm here, crap. Just across the border, just Spencer, when I come on the Madweke. Madweke, I pay across the border, see. Rush for a people, and I'm sure, baby, crap. Now, good to rush for.
1: Manchester United player.
0: Spanish Gallic Mesa and the Cactus. Here come for the amount. 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And to become full Spanish Gingo capsules to the amount. Pharmacy, Bia Benevi. Apidank, Baseline, Nisi, KNG, Hapmem, Nisi, Fredmans, Dani, Kolinak, PFE. Summit, Ahaba, Wabwasana Fe, Amsaba, Wabri, Pojonji. 0266-114-111. 0266-114-111. Alberto Dimad, Patrick Opon. More money, more problem. Omina, join here.
1: When you have more money, more problem.
0: Money, abadi noni madweki. Reverend Bismakosi, I am watching live from London. I want to help. Oh, Masa. Omina, engineer. You are just not here, Kareem. Money, you are just Spence. Baby, you are one of my. You are Congo for in England, for in Yom Se. Ata Maswaku. Yana paswa yana watimia ye. Wene ako kikidi yama. Dr. Kongo. 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Wasi Junior. Wasi Junior come. And how is London silent? If England lose. If England lose. The match. It will be fire. In Chifford Mount here. Also, oh, maybe I'm about to be a game and I said, England for the CID, you know. I'm going to swear.
1: Yeah, I'm going to see if you're doing shit. I see the baby job.
0: That was the baby. You know what? Yeah, trust me, I'm going to get in. Get in the club on the J1 and the one that come out, Elliot Anderson. Anderson and the one that come out, Jared Spence. 11 minutes into the second half. 56 minutes into the game so far. Barabedi Spence. Spence are the one that come out, Elliot Anderson. Anderson are the one that come out, Ezri Konsa. Konsa are the one that come out, Gay. Gay are the one that come out, Nick O'Reilly. DR Congo for now, Kwele back. Amina, Guoma Famua. Barabedi declare Rice. Rice are the one that come out, Jude. Bellingham. Bellingham, I want to come out, Spence. Spence, I want to come out, Noni Madweke. Axel Otwanze Bewa Club on FU. DR Congo defending very, very well. Bada Babedi, Marcus Rashford. Rashford Club on England. Oh. Aso Obase. Amuzu Eba Santa. Ede Amuzu Peter Saba. Aya natural herbs and fruit. Ede Akabo Muntiekwa. Natural flavor and taste. Amuzu. Peter Saya, Dr. Amuzu Samuel Brunibino. Hangover be any extra. Tipa Ebi Asu any extra. And Jabwama, I'm a job now, so by Jumon Pam. One more two to be in Tibinia. They've been in a much better decama, come. And I've had more constipation, we have more Timino. And I'm menstrual problems, Nina and Eifio. Drinking bar, sport, pass, Nina, but the FDA, I didn't get to her tomb. Fedor Tabus was 0247-776-743. 0247-776-743. Gentle, I'm going to be in my game. Gay Bonacoma Elliot Anderson. Anderson, a Jay Bonacoma Nani Madueke. Nani Madueke, the crowd of England. Nani Madueke, the Bonacoma, one way. Sadia, one way, was a still, coach him on the Nasu Jinasu walk. Well, Baba, come and Enfa. Yarkong, I do want to want to air come on him. Yarkong, there should be purposeful. Bona, I won't go to Dominia, the Winnie Bonnie, air Dandan, or Moha, air. Robbie, you have the money and the money. I won't go.
1: I saw him before, Master. A bunny say, I was searching for the insurance group. Any idea of me, I'm born and now. I could say, or dada, no match from once. I mean, like she means, one going here now for the moment.
0: One going or names here now for the moment. Berma Asumedusachi. Ahine Nana Hine. Was all her life. Lichworth, UK. Akwedarma DR Congo. But inside, Sipenza, but maybe a game no. DR Congo, Cobra. Don't be an assembly.
1: I'm going to know.
0: Eji, ahini na nahini. Also here live, Letchworth Garden City, UK. UK is very silent. Mazaridi, I am normal. Yes, I'm with the radio behind the Finko Dani Limited. 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Yeah, Jones and Afay Akwani. 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England Emre, Robert. England Emre.
1: It looks like DR Congo and the better side of the English. Especially substitution at Bayano. 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
0: Yati. 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That was a terrific strike. And Elliot Anderson Ayadia. Well, see, I really love you guys listening to you too. Listening to you live from Masa Yando Spot. Masa Yando Shop. Isaac Inkum. 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Collins Buafu. Gyar Congo 4 are enjoying the World Cup. They are enjoying it. 62 minutes. Yes, it is. I'll be in the Ajino Bisuraho. India for Uraho. Papa, papa, papa, papa. Min Canada. England, eh, coffee, eh. 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Compute Ghana Limited, the Gold Rush season, eh. Aye, World Cup season, the Gold Rush. Nelson Meshak. Enzo Baba Yin, Natalia Limbuku. Gyar Congo coach, Chinese wave, as Obi Anderson.
1: Oh yeah, tactical man. When they start the game, no. But if you ever drink, you know, you're not supposed to only do one. You say, if you say, we know how to do it, no. You be pull trigger, be. Why not?
0: The tactical man. Natalia, ni bobo. I'm on so
1: sure. Maybe, baby, I don't know. I was say, or so baby, so.
0: Are you?
1: Uh huh.
0: That's it. Yeah, Johnson, I'm very proud of you. But I'm ready, Saka. Oh, Saka, sorry, Madueke, stand on everybody and the Enfa. But I'm ready, Elliot Anderson. Anderson in the club on. Compute Ghana showroom. Yenfa and the intro. Stop at Crystal Clare. Television, Upe Biato. Another, Upe Home Theater, sound bar. Linian Furniture, Compute Ghana. One more showroom, and I saw it, my shopping online.

0: privilege of hosting Ghana's premier agriculture event. This milestone not only reflects the growing importance of Puno region in Ghana's agriculture landscape, but also provides a unique opportunity to showcase our immense agricultural potential. We therefore receive this honor with profound gratitude, pride, and a strong determination to make the 22nd National Farmers Day celebration a memorable and successful event.
1: Dear Tum, Yabaye, Manaya Fedodo. 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Ye jina weso na ye cha ya husima ya ba ni akabetu waso.
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Hello 101.5 FM Sunia Bisia Konkran Kofa Nyumrin so no nsia kase besomo simano mi ensa pa no nson ho Tropical Cable ye kamfa ma wo mi pa cho wesi uden wi edu so waya Tropical Cable no bitimi aboa ama wo dan no ahoden etimi akwa ni mu kire se we saw the way out down here, a ja ain't mean to fear all that. There be. We knew whom I energy commission for, as I say, bit me the way out down. And the answer now be so fee, awaya, I saw a switch or down home, I'm a light about fear hall, a tropical cable. Assembly a very simple, in yas one day, cotton cable would be enough for way out down, net me a wow. We used to cry the whole yena. Baby, a tuntun cable sound on electrical appliances, so called super tropical cable, or maybe a mound. Ubit me so afraid and abit me out happy. 0244-015578. Tropical cable, strong, safe, reliable. 24/7 visa application center. One ever may more person could see any of our money. 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
1: Okay. 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But and no ay how and it's Dr. Kuja Swabwa Mayem. 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We are chinsuna set was seven film rough of war. Unum su class mission film. Let's say was an yen no one fast upon and anam. We hear kujak F sensitive two piece. And I feel the mass washing. Who do we see person that we who know pop, was in a painting, electric shock running in a nature say, Ejay, and Kualano, so you're the air kiss, one more air two brush, no, and I feel cry, one piece, no, a jack. 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
2: It has say Naki publication. One more extra textbooks. Come on, Emma. Teacher for the beach say idea. Your man is be a senior. Emma, our phone soon be the chair. My dear Naki publications. They are a tennis say one more books do drop. Ah, Naka for him assessment. Jaja to Muse say, say Ghana for your senior for your four your teacher for a bit me the aboy and mano. Na your books no if you come. Corner or junior schools, mu yeah, or creative art basic 1-2 workbooks, and you see a 1-6 now be RME. You see a basic 1-6 creative art junior school 1-3 single and combined. Yeah, or stretch coding for beginners level 1-3. Your robotics made simple for junior school beginners. Yes, yeah, so our books now you're training in see a new standard based curriculum in the abandon your CN Chono and your Chono for Pepe, Kamakama for Fefe. Kumase, you bring your Naki publications books in here to our Sweet Mama Bookshop, Abraham Bookshop, Amas Bookshop. And crying Tamale Bioho, and Akumasia, Siankasankasankasa, Ewa Chima Boko, Ufra Chiman and Chemboswa, Nari Duha, Achima Bokonso to Asuha, Mr. Robert Mia Fre, Nechese Yabonkomo, Yama Books Nibia 2024-89-2049 0244-89-2049 Naki publication, empowering education, one book at a time.
1: You now Febua who Saint Francis Corporate Credit Union, in the Mary Maya Maju, as some drink, come, Juma Mobon, and I drew a drama for Jatum. Now, ye be ye 18th, annual general meeting, AG meeting, Bekoso, Yami at my 12 July. Bosumi at that also do me, no, let's just consider the winner of Trevor Pepe. It was in Mary's Sanctuary, it was born, grew to Hop Pepe. If you don't call you Pomazia, the Bosnia in our shareholders, once we acquire the opponent, Nina Nia Kushia, Nia Pompania Minso, Estayan, and you know who need to be last year, ye meeting ye in a Yabekan was a Nafi, Yagia to Momo Prince, or no one on the chest or any seconder, and the chest, no one on Nafi's directors, one reports, Nina Nicometry. reports ebehwe modern e tiri nyina financial 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They just were bombed in a queen when you have Unia Busiano, when you be BD, and no crowd bonus woman, a butcho. I feel me bad that she savings account and Colony Dian so and also dear ho and a year daily member savings and no any issues no. 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
1: Na yakache mse ebusia latest form. Aha, your partner for life, your partner mache over 60 years. 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

0: 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Opportunity for Senegal. Sadio Mane through personal call. 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
1: Epano, hard luck, epano. We are control. We are not so. Ball in the goalkeeper, no call. And then carry check. Goalkeeper, no any ball. Any man better man now. No so. As a beautiful result was unexpected.
2: The one said it.
3: Effort or some key. So I said the second touch, at least for Ben Swiss, a ball no connect or any from the year. And he demanded the another chance, Omina Bia, where
0: the a
3: crab, but where the Udle Onze or Tiffy. Or Sati or Sam Mickey for to say, or Sam Pebble and Abu, and only a true good player indeed. Better luck this time.
0: Better Sibbe Kojoya Bua. Live commentary from Robert Draman is like watching it from live TV. Keep it up. From your man Okonko Instagram. The Chia Pamphonina, the cool ruler, the programs managers, and Tamate Fakwenu Krum. Yem Trasso, Bono, Ekra Papi Gay, Ufri Bench Banana, Uba Beye, Yeoman's Job, Yadimustati Anafi, hey. Bono Trasi Etro, Sima Edunai, Bounce Sofwadu, Hello FM, I say hi, hello, Sofwadu Nawaye, Skin Days, Nobogusa, Ukosuba from Ga, and Yadi Adubesisu, Yewu, why? And they are sorry for the number of the universities we near will. A woman bump her money. A year before, I'm a big pink company. I didn't buy any of the overseas. And I was saying, in some of the empire, but it is still Papa and I waiting here. And empire was 14 minutes near, but Fred in kind. Belgium and Chevy Senegal. Gomusun Chevy. Belgium for no. Omun Seda Ehun so tournament we Hans Vanaken Vanakana Jabonmo Ama Basuranmo Leandro Trossard Bono Kwakudi Ata Tiati Yu Telema Ata Tiati Tiati Jabonmo Timothy We call Brandon Michel Brandon Pejabon Fedas Wada Kocho Sadio Mane Wa Botu Passing Datumu Opportunity for Senegal Small Sadabi Adding Tiati na back clear to touch. Belgium for now. Omun Seda who knew who are through a tournament. We are still a good job. I'm sorry. Then you see a brilliant Juman out to me, sir. I'm back. Oh, yeah, Juman. 15 minutes in here. That's what I'm about to do. Musa Nyakite to the center circle. 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Ama Eko Habib Diarra on Mama. 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We cry. 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Ababedi Charles de Catalari. Asabedi Leandro Trossard were falling deep. Trossard has some about Fafere. Jeremy Dokunan Swanko. 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Welcome, nice being. 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

0: 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I have a chance away Italy. 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And they are guessing one. 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Who have a chance away Italy. 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Watokros Ramana taking deflection from a body of Mazim de Kuipa. 5 centimeters Yama. Bona traversed the area, a corner kick. FIFA lost 17, great in favor of the Sri Lanka Lions. A call, Yama. The Sri Lanka Lions of Senegal. A corner again. Ama finally made in Yana. Peja Bona Ramway Chia Boxing Mo. Ama Jeremy Bafo Dokuna Kono. Bafo, Bafo, Bafo, Bafo, the center circle, a boat trooper, Samaliandro Trasad, Trasad and Soba, Trasad, Trasad, one swap bonus with a poor one. Senegal for Pape Gay, Jama Sadio Mane, Mane Nabano Sadio, I'm a referee Frank Aquarium, Sadio Mane Achibuanama, Mawuse, Brandon Michel, Asitirino. 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King's veterinary. Veterinary one money echo. And here King's veterinary. Nadia Tennessee. Woman omu bua. 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But don't come in. Come on back. You want your own fear, you want your own. And in Drua, you're the best of your own. In Drua, you're the best of your own. You're the best of your own. Come on, come on. Now, we're the best of your own. We're the best of your own. We're the best of your own. And you want something to make an area channel. 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Shuti Kraman said a bear, or bedroom to bet me a row. And no air, Kane's veterinary. In Rome, the bear this year market. Fair was 0240-833-841. 0240-833-841. Now, the Kane's veterinary ending come on. Boachina Child Center, where eye specialist. Now, when in that, and how no? Usha dia unu bisi bisi bi. 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Nana Boache Natural Health Center, Munsumuntiminin Komo, Repameka Ghana Post Company Limited, Womusun Semibri Edia Chow. Make a moon semi brady at show. Nemumno, Yabatuasu, hello 101.5 FM. Commentary position, Sima Makumako at Jonumi and Sako at Jonai. Wafedin Kanya do be at the board, they are told in Yon Quatremo. Inti Yan Tuaswe. Make a say a man in Tide Belgium. Bono call Senegal for many opportunity to a bad mate of us who are cross so you Pimbono Bono Kumupo goal Habibi Diarra was the first goal for Senegal. Mamma Mia, what a goal! Simadio 98 Senegal for FIFA Law 10 a Casafa Quaya go on a fast or buy it. Na aye opportunity for Senegal. 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Babna Senegal take lead.
1: Yeah, answer. Best Mabel and Sonny Watrick Akreni. Now, a quiet and a Senegal also Mr. First Goon, Bibisa, and a year. I play an effective year or year center. Obon Homo Dindy born out to Netany, Inti. I ask Omunya, a swim who say, say, almost two ball, now it be a probably a connect and a goalkeeper, FX Seba, or so me follow up. No wonder, say, I do not only imagine. 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
0: 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Hydration break in the IFN in Chemwa. 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Of 170 countries worldwide through Womu EMS, passport service, and a registered mail service, you know. Postal letter box, you know. I hold my gun and EBR. And GBR, OPBR. Okoya, I bet you may be a mom. Sinopoku will be covered on your car. The baby come and come at your mom. Say, y'all this way. And now come for Alex. And now Joel Minja. And now, sir. And then Francis Mo. And I chief security of war. Of one super beer. Okoa. The bet you may have your mom. Come on. Sabi I'm on vote to TV no. Na the channel say mu am only 2 years at the console. Mumra metia and yes sir, you have a jet, my box no. Na some letter box in a film seven. And now you better relocate him. Payment options no. *885#. What do you call all networks who are a convenient short code no? EMS no overseas. Not anywhere. Mr. Sancho of the Ghana Post buyer no. 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admission forms, Yatombi, Mamu Pasamako Legon, KRCU, Anamfe KNUS, Mumaja Forms, Awayaswe, Mumatoa, Yan Yatombi, Awayaswe, Adum, Swami Ota for Crawford Mastown, KNUS, Santasa Prempe College, branches 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Mr. Sante, Director Sante, Yenra, Ghana Post, you name, I was 0243-326-418, 0208-168-477. 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

0: 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Bona Kopim Katayewesa, you know. Advertising board in Accra. Baroski Asesirwa. Bosumchi constituency NPP youth organizer Hofo. Senegal all the way. Go there, Senegal. Hi to sister Fia Yabua. Bosumchi Oyoko. Thomas Oche, Senegal. This World Cup of Bianyo Bia. And make sure you beat Belgium rough and make Africa proud. Filippo Kwabri Kasem. Wosu message number. I say Filippo Kwabri Kasem, Master Dambroka County Trade Shop. Senegal all the way tonight. I say Flo, greetings to my daughter from Paul Manswancha, Phyllis, and my mother, Auntie Mary of Geniso, Filippo Kwabri Kasem. Bernardo Fowey, good evening, hello from. I'm doing the listening inside Pankrono Abed, Shuffles Ventures. Senegal shouldn't allow Belgium to score them on second half. Frank Sheriff, Big Sheriff, former Liberian national welterweight boxing champion and a sports journalist based in Antwerp, Belgium. Please, how much can you weigh me? And Senegal is coming home comfortably. Golden Boy is a message about now. Papa Asare, Senegal should keep their cool until the last minute. We don't want any African upset again. Regards to Chairman Action, incoming as a chairman. Papa Asare. Kofi Asiama, good evening. Tano Sukumase, writing our wall. Dana Pramai, more fire. We need a message about 35 minutes in Yabo. I'm Atanga Bernard, watching live from Kuntanasi. Greetings to Francis Ajay, CEO of Bosumtwi Bank. Kojo Poku, Atonsu Market. Kojo, Bibiaba call. 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Mane! Oh! Here Congo, yes, I leave you. Kabana, who create your opportunities?
1: Ah, yes, who will be there? No, what they are too hopeful. And he almost only a new free moon chair. Come on, yeah, he and our morning now. Ah, acquired by Daku Paoma. But said, yeah, we see now born and defend and also, and I'm an Enya born, Fana delivering 90 million born, said your pet. Because defender and a chank, a crabby, a said your person could bullet a bomb, a bianca, and then a cancer for 20. A Yama Quenya for said, manager who said, yeah, Senegal could have born. First and in Comunia born, I know most of my neighbor, I beg on for an affair, no more DPO. But he said, no, could have born. Here, Bassa, I'm used to flanks, and then wins play in a short cast passes, and then was in Senate Mipia.
0: The historian and our training canon. Sidopoku Afachimi letter from Jaspens to Thomas Chair Party.

0: Dear Thomas Partey, I want to sincerely apologize for not greeting you during the game between England and Ghana. It was never my intention to show any disrespect. I have the utmost respect for you as a player, for your journey, your hard work, and everything you continue to achieve for club and country. In the heat of the moment, I made a mistake, and I truly regret it. You are a top professional and a role model to many, including myself. Please accept my sincere apology. I wish you nothing but the best in your career and beyond. Respectfully, Spence Jet. And Abrantiana, Ghana and England boy, Nima Mifri Kenya, Nebusia Fobi Fi Jamaica, Obama England, one chair Patino, Osuopa, Thomas Patiacho. As a side in the 18 Abbas, and Yasabia, or Shadana, near my Cocosa Sadana, and from Swaba and Tipate and Fanchano, Obu Pate, or Mister Pate, Yobia, or didn't see why you should do on one Casampo, every Pate, so, and a Obona ball, and a good do on our society, and see Pate and Fanchano, and they have a new Jones, eh? Yeah, and about commander, baby, and what you went to there, Mamina. Is he Boruka? A man did a bedroom. Oh, Piabana, my unit, Telema, Telema, you are Leandro Tassad. Tassad ever to cross what? Come on, one of the way, Chabotin. Marie Dia Babafa. Dia Bom, the Bona Chebu, Elman in the eye. Ya Pimbona Friend, the Nimka. Ama Ata Tiati. Jadama, one of my Kevin De Bruyne. De Bruyne, Edibana by Kevin De Bruyne. KDB. If you have one of my pastor, Leandro Trossard. If you have one of my Rasul Krikabono. Jama Ata Tiati. Brendan Michel. Michelle Ejabonum. Timothy Castani. Jadabana to my Jeremy Bafodoku. Or come was run my arms that can print the atane, but says a man of crime. Or the rest of the young crown was Mala Jacobs and a Musani Akiteha. Young Trustware, Bono Ekra, Manitere Bajom, Hans Vanaken, a bunch of opportunity for Bajom. Senegaba Clam Lions, 40 minutes down on the clock. Ladies and gentlemen, Senegal leading by a goal to nil. And they, many Jazak of Kofi Adumotos, Kamuine, yeah, you see the Kamuine, ah, you can't car, hina, car, hina, eh, many Jazak, I say, eh, yeah, Juma Sampa, and him saying, chance of Friday, Bedru, Friday, Drew, so they say, fee, Sabi, do you lie, and one, you ever hear me, I come once, Sabi, I said, sir, eh, gee, many Jazak, and so young child. Friday, the AFE, so I mean, July. I'm here, okay, I'm doing because I'm talking about you. And I'm opening. Well done. But who's that? Musa Niakate. Or the former Wanyan Chinyanji. Aye, manager. Friday, I know I have a commerce, no. If you are nice, a papa muha. A temporary word of patron transfer. 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Opportunity, Jeremy Bafo, the cool Bafo. 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Makian Restaurant and Catering Services. 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Adjana. Red, red. I don't know if I can say Diana Garino. Now I check for the account now. And we're trying to quality one for a massa. Which was a ink room. And when she be out there, no proof. My Jew move for me. I'll come crying out for me. Rum num. For four any a crank champagne. And now, sir, open PC. Continental, so chicken golden blue, chicken salt, beef olive strang of any day. Ningina wants rabbit in Akabi. Oh, yeah, I swear. And they, you were Asuka, you been ECG, PRWC, Ositwa, and Obababa, we are no ability. Come up, Dr. Katachie, Kakwenin Kura, and mommy. Now, here, Aja, Yaboko, your birth, you are check. You're too far, watch it. Monfire, sir, 44 minutes in here. Any other opportunity for Belgium? Well, push out! What's a sale from Marie Diao? What's a sale from Marie Diao? Your son, come, Mazim the Creeper. Mazim the Creeper. Well, push out an annual day. Ha! It was a ball and no beer himself tonight in him. What a say from Mori Diao on 17th position. Very young and energetic goalkeeper. Back. Was a with situation at corner kick. 5 minutes and a four referee here more. Kevin De Bruyne, Bokona no. The pinball on my ball on. Oh. Belgium for ANC say I umbe coffee. Womie say I de umbe coffee. And she young to also. And they that the boat. Also was so fear what be a gumuha. What's your name? Oba pay. Ninchen and our boy just Oba pay no worship. Says you are copy more. Atafua. Abrafunkatia say. I've been pushing for more. I heard him no bad pay. Yeah, Diana, come up, Palma. Yeah, quite to be me, pa. One and they, Obapa Ellen of Ellen Deco and Catherine Services. One also wore a airport round about to across the pair of Bokum. Yan Chamunina and Anumre. I've been from Betty and Kai and Trosso, Samama Kubako. And Numini Abomu Bako, Bono Ekra, Yuri Telema, with Jeremy Bonatrama, Brendan Michel, Efia Bono Bonaba, Venakan, Koma, Brendan Michel, they are Koma, Ata Tiati, Tiati, Jabo in the Bonatrama, Martin the Creeper, and I said, Mazim the Creeper, Jamama, Ata Tiati, Tiati, Jamon, they are Koma, Michel, Brendan, and Coach Timothy Castani, Efia Bono, they are Mandy Bryna. Abaya Jeremy Bafo Doku. Bafo Doku Ejem. Passing the court and so Bafo. Eye go kick. Hello 101.5 FM. And your team Konyase the live captivating the commentary amount. World Cup 2026 run of 32. The run of 16. I go Pramaya Fair Lumin Stadium, right? I saw the proposition now we game of forms are. I was City Sito nso ayo kwa Washington State. In fact, Sito ya the largest city of Washington State. A banner state Saudua na city Saudua. Sito ayo the 18th populous ayo city ayo the United States of America. With a population of 784,777. And no ayo population of Cromo. The 18th most populous city of United States of America, Michigan City. A Honomana Gateway Air Coastal, the largest city of Washington State. Young Trash Obono Kra, the Brainer Babidi, Telemao Jama, Brenda Michelle, about Timothy Castana, Pia Monokoma, Brenda Michelle. Michel Su Pia Bono. Pia Passina Ma Yuri Telema, Jeremy Buffo, Yabutani name of the Sukra Bono. FAO. 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Washington. Sito. Baby Ebo Game War. Lumen Food. Lumen Food War. Sito. Sito War. Washington State. Sabre Abo. 1:49 p.m. About 8:49 p.m. Ogana ha Sabre and about 1:49 p.m. T. And we are gede. And he about game in Sabre Ewa Lumenfield Ewa Sito Washington State. Sedi and Yangopon Obadia Pame Basa Yadom 8 million in Yamano. I also work for Russia. No. The same country. After Nana just said, "Binu so sorry." The same country. As a Ghana, I be an as a Gregor for Adenya and after Nabia, half for Koda. The same country, Russia. Simanum ni abonai. Akan in Tata, Babiasa, a free kick. Kevin Brunner, John Samsona, the creeper deflected. I'm a Kempendiata, Kobom. Tibim, Emrana, first half for now. Yewie, Ntintimu Kotua Jam, Rubama, Timothy Castani, Ama, Vanakan, Hans Vanakan, Vanakan, a bot through pass, Jeremy Bafodoku, Bafo, Ache, Ujabodimu, Yuri Telema, Telema, who do you have in football in yet? Wakwaso, that means the gap him. Strike, there be a poor delivery. Gabriel, first half.
1: Senegal, yeah, dear. Say, dear, wait me, yeah, but we are not any answer. If I didn't kind of dear, say 10%, I meet me on my Senegal base 6.5. Oh, my dear, oh, my, who say, the only animal call, yeah, a name could see gun. Oh, my, the only thing, yeah, no, my, ye. 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O mu wie no na nka compared to Ivory Coast football o mu boye. Dia Congo match ya o mu boye. Any loss of concentrations o mu nyina afefa mu di lose match no. We mu die o mu nya bo na bimbam no. 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Nise obe try aso oba
2: ababe prevent Belgium for to equalize and probably obehwe so obetimi asa double the effort but adia ba ko de low key African game no the mindset I debe ba second half obehwe na yakwa ko jina chire 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
3: all right
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3: me ba ne di hun komo
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1: And you more painful, about money benefit, and obi on your fear doing what you said, Jadian Katwe, every five jatum.
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2: 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Ye na ye di kan ye, flame retardant low smoke. Cables ever gonna have
3: say a case flame retardant low smoke cable. It says a tropical cables no and easy say jabetum. Ghana Standard Authority has certified tropical cable energy commission and electricians and contractors in Africa. So I endorse tropical cable.
2: Tropical cable
3: top up a precon.

0: Well, you're called for the second department of the game. 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
1: me expectation is Belgium beba with any bread na omo de ojam beba ma hunso asole
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0: kwabena juma de story me da see and trust opportunity for Senegal man in the ha ashim upon Luis good evening Dramani I'm watching you live inside chronom aramo na upon Luis already free. 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And I'm a Kusuko Jokum. Belgium will qualify. Belgium Nebano. Hans Van Aken. A boat through pass in the tournament. That'd be Van Aken Bono Mundia Koche. Ama Esmala Jacobs Bono Bono. I follow back to Tibu Kotwa. We Jadama Ata Tiati. 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Brandon Michel. 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Foul for Man Jede Belgium. Hey, I don't suppose I was 8:30, over 9:10. And see, if I were, you have a year, Man Jede Senegal. Foul. 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Brandon Michel Chabo no mudo bono to ama Timothy Castani. 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O Chabo no mudo bono ama Brandon Michel. 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A pembo no piekra. 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A cordia chia Virgil the Red Devils. Mona Chiki Yeo. 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Mona Chiki Fast Food or Kwada Su. Yeah, Kwabina.
2: Star Wars with you. Diego.
0: Oh, Diego.
2: Diego, Babia will be at Yao.
0: Ana mene Diego Kasai.
2: Diego, Star Boy Steve, a Star Boy Queen. 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
0: Mbosuba. 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Steve a Star Boy Queen. A Star Boy. 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Beautiful pass, Pape K. Sadio Mane. 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Kima kwa yomu ato cross no. Opportunity, hi. Habib Diara. Habib Diarra was unlucky on that occasion. And Kanya Sadianka onyana second goal of the game. Bono Sakwedi Drissa Ganake. Senegal phone about game with me, Papa Papa. Asuma Bon Fafa Share. Opportunity Senegal, this should be the second goal. Ismail Assa, another second goal. Mamma mia. Fantastic one from the Sranka lens of Senegal. We added to Habib Diarra Gono. Rudy Garcia said no. 51 minutes. It was a true pass from Musa Niakate, what Bobby Tumini and Sir Justin Bono Bakuna on Carbono Tuna Jim Tibuka to answer. I am right.
2: Yeah, Babia Suma say born a bad ding. Untiminiaki.
0: Governor Hades in Gaunja.
2: Untimi, what way
0: so the fool?
2: Technical the boy and will be beer. And yes, I far from now for Pebble and Achen. And Abia. A call side in our bed. I won't mean yaki, won't me, who move around our cassette in a boob. And to answer, as some man may catch your say, almost at your back. No moon could tap ball, no case. No moon you saw a moon passes, and because a honor man who are the will be a walk.
0: Sorry, I'm cocker chasing a poker bedroom yet.
2: Oh, my who are the no? But I will long passes, and also, only a young ones. Oh, Mumrika, seven new one energy, BBI, a kama. It is hard here now. We move back, no. Omu pile pressure. So we barber join attack, no. A bad year, dear. Omu achiro, omu lusu bibi.
0: It is. Anya wamase. Omu adopt to his strategy.
2: 4 goals in 4 appearances at FIFA World Cup this year. Huh? Abua. Omu ya dear pa. 2 goals there. Say now, dear Congo here. Now, say ke ye kwa die.
0: Early this year, square 52 minutes.
2: 2 years.
0: Ibiya chibi.
2: We did the HM say Senegal.
0: By a walk up, in number 3.
2: Belgium team.
0: Yo, Mati. Football, the ABBA, Timisi. A team cry 3-2. A team see ABBA. 2-2. A foul, you will tell him. Well, home, tre. Rudy Garcia on one akada and a bonus ano. No, yes, Papa, yes, Mammy and Chamo. Yesu mame Shadin wai wao mame Oba peni Teresa Amani kwatin Dodo afena efia kunedu Esu efimu Eya Oni Miami nuya Apuzo Enda niye wo Washa kropon Oso mame na dafumi Yenche mu inana Mon Shadin Sunday wabi 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questions Sivo don't pass it I see you are live at Wasakropon Sivo Sivin Ibi yabo kodiye Sabre unai Enchia one kaya toni Kinsobo mwina Mawusia Hans Vanake Totonensa 20 Jesse for Belgium. Jared Bonacoma, Brandon Michel. Michel Smabon, Fred Bonacoma, Jeremy Balfour. Balfour, Doku, and Timianko. He's been off in this game. Ghana Pinamasu was say Senegal. Osura Chaka Benajima, the historian is in Upoku. Dako Noyam Puton Putona. Umababa TCY. Then I put on my fresh day, AK Grandpa Makum. Robert, Africans should know he who laughs, laughs the best. Should forget about complacency. Lawrence Boache from Lawrence Boache, AK Boucher. Asenia Seren Quantania Unitary Police Station. We beg Senegal to be focused for the rest of the minute. Hi to my wife, Mary Akosia Chan. Jackie Success, also about to money. Oba, baby Marceline. Onsu ya chiamu ye pa. Baby Max, na honye. Ene diye. Yan tuasso substitution, de Brian ni doku afim. Makase, ene doku has been very off. Anase, onsu ya omude, Raskin ni Lukabakiu. Lukabakiu onsu. One Pape gay ne Pate says na ball ale get him. Dokubu afu. So nam kono post warum na oba. Ghana na mu nyina ho. Jeremy Bafo doku 56 minutes ni. Eti yam twaso. Hello 101.5 FM. Bono Ekra Senegal BM Wabo two pass on to one man now in the bedroom for no Ebo Fufu Wabo pass on opportunity Senegal Belgium McClare Nan come for call for third goal Ama Yaclair Bono Honorable Summer Pine Honorable Sam Pine so in a skin Snowboggy Senate Yanogu so call for more Incoming first vice chairman of the NPP, one honorable Samuel Semensa. Yera, Samuel Semensa, Piedu, and Mepa in the media, Mana. Eja, Reverend Unsuadinoho, Bonuka, a smaller sir, a German Elman and Jai, Jama, a car. Confirm the answer both from Sheikh Bibura. The former Yanchin Yanchiwan Mama. Belgium phone, they look very dejected, very disappointed. Score, I know, I am much delighted the disappointment to their faces. I'm going to say, score, I'm waiting here. I know a day, any and yay. Eburu Musu, Squala and Show Musu. Senegal 4, Eda Sukra Krabano Kra. Omudu Bono Nanti, Omusu Rubia. Belgium Fubi says, Annie Kushi Omudu and Kayo. And Colombia from the first game, Mbope, Papi, Patum. Esro James, Diaz. James, Diaz. Eva Shomo, Enyavi. 58 minutes in the end, Tosu Bono Kra. Brenda Michelle. 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Opportunity to Lukaku. The first touch of Mahunye. Second half of Baye. Enye yaje. A sound falling to the Belgians. The Red Devils. 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Tick tock, tick tock, tick tock. That is the sound of the clock. Opportunity, Lukaku. 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
2: It must mensa. Airport run about. It must mensa airport run about. And Bronifie papaya so amazi. Yentiano Master Collins so amazi. And Joe too. So Dr. Opokusian Joto so amazi so yentia no na Opokusian o fasi Joto spare pass yentia o mina
0: o mate na kache boatu se o mehye bom fa no huni o enti kache na mama se boatu de o we no ni na bosha so come on we say hey opportunity for Belgium. 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Bona Babidi. Brandon Michel. Michel and Pierre Bona Kuma Tatiati. 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Ama. Bonnie throw 61 minutes in a. Rudy Garcia ho. And yet, two new wave no movie that the home popular cram on that. While two and said, I ran to a second Adama Strasbourg and did it Diego Morera as a maza. Rabbi, Mr. Kobobi, Kobobi, Kobobi, and Kobobi, a better Tikana Shomukra. A far one for the Chakram Fendiata. Mamusa Greece now, what they call Leandro Trossard Muno. I know a day. We got an air. And said, I know you be a sana. Leandro Trossard, John Waterform. AJ David. Senegal all the way. Alimani Junior. Watching from Trofum. Message is sitting in the album from Ra. We're sitting about say, good evening. I say, and then Morel and Abam, Wabay Leandro Trossard. Good evening, in fact, Mr. Kwabena Jimain, the historian. He's a wonderful man in football. My greetings to him. And Boachi Yadom, a blind man, Bremen, New York. Young Ponchel. Now, I'm because I say we are one out type. And I'll be tapping my Obi more type. Maybe I'm saying I'm no dihun come on. Enti ya mamente unka. Virgin one, Senegal one from Fabregas inside a Francho Krobo. Robert, I like your voice. One one in the Tremo Ho. Say, 2-0. Brandon Michel is what could he look at? 63 minutes. If you better than coming him. Okona, Diriama, the Red Devils. Kabrana, Okase, DR Congo, England, compare the first African country was in our World Cup.
3: Yeah.
0: Now, Belgium, so African countries are so
3: Oh, Debbie.
0: Debbie.
3: Yeah. And this time around, you will put, sir, that was two Nadia, Minya Show. Sir, I'll meet me a bounce back about that.
1: The answer, dear, Missy. End of the 90 minutes. We have 26 minutes. Probably, you have a bobby 6 minutes.
0: Thank you, thank you, thank you, thank you, Kwabranjman. May that save a brain. Kwabranjman, thank you, thank you, thank you. In CM Twasso. Okay.
2: Before somebody could say Jack.
0: Jack.
2: Now,
0: thank you, thank
2: the,
0: you.
2: The zooming of the net as receiving the peaceful and the wisdom, typical, beautiful, exceptional. Top of the beer with me, they are describing Ugovia.
0: Oh, okay. Yeah. You see, I used to say, they diminish and they push it in me. Hey, you enjoy the opportunity for you can't go, you born out to Amas and got for them. Romelu Lukaku, Menema Bolingoli. Rafael Dile Hector Martinez. A blasting the whistle side Hector Martinez Soto. The two many Musa. And Chibia Senegal for Abaye Meki substitution. Pape Gay. Wolfram with 26 at Jesse. Nanwa Kweba Mu again Jordan. Hey. Oh, then it's a pine go, pine go, pine go, and now starting. Hey. Enfa. Lamine Kamara taking the position of Pape Gay. Lamine Kamara.
2: You are Maninja.
0: What's it?
2: Subway Maninja.
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2: 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No. Once again. Hey, football. Yeah, boy, we on. 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
0: why
2: the offering me akola yi me o fasi o bob ball na wuti mi se ho din 50 50 ball they will be see up running ajiji ada
0: so abo fa ball e ba so so yo o fasi
2: but
0: when you're 27 years and you're
2: when we yin free mu na ma ahomegie kakra ba the defense of Belgiumson. I feel no more pushing men forward.
0: Now, Lamine Kamara as well.
2: Fine. Me Muna Bumfiande, but guy in Eddie. You should be other player. And I wasn't going to free him instead of the OAN.
0: Thank you, thank you, thank you, Coach Kwabranjman, the historian. 66 minutes. Approaching the 78 minute mark. Don Cossinia. Enjoying the commentary live from France. Senegal. 3. Belgium nil. What is in the other room? Crimpin Diata. Rubona Chemama Atatiati FIA. Virgin Fonda Bonabachi, Brandon Michel. Michel Brandon Wajem. Edibona Chama Timothy Castani. What is the Jabodum Rubona to Raskin? Raskin Jama Atatiati. Tetia Jama Raskin Rubona to if you have won the Bonabama Atatiati, it is still Belgium, 67 minutes. They are down by 2-0. Senegal, African Cup of Nations.